0: love you, you are a salad. Or a sticker. It's a new era for me, baby. Back at the sticker. Even if you do like a discard, my loving baby came.
1: What the hell?
2: 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It's Ride 49.
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1: What the hell?
4: What the hell?

Coachy load from in a Netherlands, where the grabbers stink like alligator fan. This game today we are the weatherman. Aye, hear me a cinnamon. This is Dexter Dubs. Are you listening? 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

you carry back a like a filo. I'm a jack of phone, go the ghost, yo. Oh, Edu to be what 10 kilo, kilo. Kumatingaza, kumatingaza. She na sa in your falapa.

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2: You see my money? Hey, say, say, say, say, say, say, say, say, say, say, say, say, say, say, say, say, say, say, say, say, say, say, say, say, say, say, say, say, say, say, say, say, say, say, say, say, say, say, say, say, say, say, say, say, say, say, say, say, say, say, say, say, say, say, say, say, say, say, say, say, say, say, say, say, say, say, say, say, say, say, say, say, say, say, say, say, say, say, say, say, say, say, say, say, say, say, say, say, say, say, say, say, say, say, say, say, say, say, say, say, say, say, say, say, say, say, say, say, say, say, say, say, say, say, say, say, say, say, say, say, say, say, say, say, say, say, say, say, say, say, say, say, say, say, say, say, say, say, say, say, say, say, say, say, say, say, say, say, say, say, say, say, say, say, say, say, say, say, say, say, say, say, say, say, say, say, say, say, say, say, say, say, say, say, say, say, say, say, say, say, say, say, say

0: 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We've got more music mixes on our app than you've got side chicks.
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0: Do you love this kind of music? Oof. On a Friday. Yeah,
1: that's the kind of music I always listen to.
0: Turn the lights down low.
1: Someone did us that.
0: Oh my goodness. She's only 44 years young.
1: Yeah.
0: She's the queen bee. Beyonce knows. Mm-hmm. And the name of the song is Morning Dew. When they say Morning Dew.
1: It's a new song.
0: Is it?
1: Yeah.
0: Morning Dew is a new one.
1: Yeah.
0: I love the calmness and, you know, everything about the song, the approach and everything. Beautiful. And of course, it brings us to just a couple of seconds on to the top of the hour. Good morning.
1: It's a Friday. Yeah, man.
0: Ukakoze Mungoli Gundi, MC Ani, Africa.
1: MC Africa.
0: It's a Friday. What people did not know, MC Africa has had like 4 episodes in his life.
1: Mm-hmm.
0: Yalikuwa Muimbi, General Versatile. That was his name.
1: General Versatile.
0: Tuakuba kuna yem. Do you know karaoke?
1: Yeah.
0: In Mbarara.
1: Mbarara Mbari.
0: Mbarara.
1: MC Africa. It's from that side. I thought he's from
0: Kati
1: that
0: side. Mbara again, I'm episode 4.
1: Hey!
0: Chegezako kugamba.
1: This guy.
0: But he's a very talented guy. Very. He's not even tapped into his full potential.
1: For real.
0: Akuba raga. It's a Friday.
1: Chichaga, nah.
0: A lot of things have to align. The right time, right finances, right situations, right place. But anyhow, good morning. It's exactly the top of the hour. It's a beautiful Friday. Today is the last day
1: of the month of July, 2026.
0: How has the month been for you?
1: Now, me have just one problem.
0: Mm.
1: It's UEDCL. The whole month of July, we've not had power.
0: Bambi, you want to shift and come to...
1: I think at this point, I'm thinking about shifting because now power went, like, it came back. So they said it's stopping on 29th, that blackout.
0: Yes.
1: Cutting now, do you know what happens? It stays on the whole day.
0: Ooh.
1: At 7, some lines go off.
0: My goodness.
1: In those power lines that go off.
0: Yeah. Jesus Christ.
1: So I don't have power. Other neighbors have power. A full month, bro.
0: So you have to be with your laptop charged 100% to just keep yourself busy, yeah? So I have an extra room at me crib.
1: Yeah, man.
0: I don't even know what, you know, semi road shading feels like. Obaga agenda city, you. But anyhow, good morning. Congratulations upon making it to the end of the month. How has it been for you? Let us know on 0740674674. It's a Furahi day. Definitely it's going to be action-packed. But let's begin with an amazing quickie from DJ Beats that is proudly brought to you by Mirinda. Good morning.
2: There's nothing as sweet as a quickie. Sweet as it sounds. This is the Quickie Mix. Sponsored by Mirinda. Smile, be contagious.

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0: She got a new name in town. 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
1: Ballerina.
0: Her names can stick. 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It was just a line in a song. Fire baby, belly dancer, ballerina. 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
1: Belly dancer, ballerina.
0: Katibwa again, the ballerina.
1: Wow.
0: And she loves dancing. Oh, my goodness. That's winning Waji for you. And that brings us to the end of the first quickie by DJ Beats. Mm-hmm. Big up on yourself. What do you want now? We say Issa.
1: I know you.
0: It goes by the names of Major of Fame. Big up on yourself. And then what about Vuzizano Mulu Faransa Gambi Bonsoir? Me Birdies. That is Mr. Henry and the number one DJ, DJ Beats. And of course, Prima Simwe. How was your night? I wish you a blessed weekend ahead. Easy. Big up on yourself, man. Let us know where you tuned in from. But most importantly, today being the last day of the month, we want to know about Bulian relationship. Is it here? How did your relationship survive July?
1: Are you sure it survived?
0: Oh,
1: because there are high chances.
0: Exactly.
1: It didn't survive.
0: Did your relationship survive July? Or
1: hey, you?
0: I want PP. Big up on yourself. Thank you so much. PP arcade, Bambi.
1: PP.
0: Big up on yourself. Tuned in from Tinder and he says blessings 100%. Jah guide now. Yeah, definitely. We want to know. We want to hear from you. And of course, it's a Friday. It's definitely going to be action-packed. So join the chat. 0777-674-674. Drink water. Do some push-ups. And remove security lights.
1: Yeah, you can also add an Eververse on your menu.
0: Absolutely.
1: Yes, sir.
0: Good morning. He's Sam Vinka and Elijah with Tutu Mama.

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0: Wakey, wakey, you juicy little raspberry. Remember today that you're everything the world needs. Bold, brilliant, and utterly unstoppable. So let's get this day started. Unplug your mug, polish those pearly whites, and strut into this day like it owes you rent. Be the change you want to see. And don't be changed by the twat waffles who fail to see.
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0: together with Bien. The name of the song is Do Not Be Shy, and it does bring us to what? 28 minutes on to the top of the hour. Energy Radio is what you tuned into. We want to remind you that there's something that is called Market by Momo, DJ Beats.
1: Yeah, yeah.
0: So, you see how you download an application and there's something you want to buy, yeah?
1: Mm-hmm.
0: And you just make your order from the application,
1: true,
0: make your payments from there, and then they deliver it to you. So that is how Market by Momo is working out for you. And then also, if there's something you want to sell and you want to do it the easy way, you can actually also become a vendor on Market by Momo. So I don't know what you're waiting for. Just join the family and just set it rolling. Remember that moment. Do you know in life, Beats, there are people who want people to be what they want. You know what
1: they
0: I
1: want
0: mean?
1: Want people to be what they want.
0: Yeah, like you can see me and there's a version of me
1: I want
0: you'd
1: to
0: love me to become.
1: I get you.
0: Yeah. And sometimes it becomes a problem.
1: It is a problem.
0: Because if the person falls short of what you want them to become, then you end up being hurt. You as you.
1: But then we are created differently, so I don't see why, if I don't follow your...
0: Exactly.
1: You're going to feel bad about it, because you are not me.
0: Absolutely. Mm-hmm. And this is what I want to tell you this morning, my friend. Quit trying to make people into what you want them to be, but accept them for who they are. Stop managing people based on their potential. There's what is... potential, and there's actually what the person is in reality, and just start tapping into that reality, and life becomes much simpler when you deal with situations the way they are, other than not what you'd wish it to be, because bruh, you'll be drained, you'll be hurt, you'll be disappointed, and at the end of the day, you'll not be happy. So love people for who they are. If the situation allows for them to be teachable, well and good, but if they are not, just accept it and let it be.
1: Remember that.
0: Good morning. 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If you're just joining us, welcome to the family.
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3: 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Oh, okay. I tell her, bring it back. Like I got all the hits. 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
4: Good morning, you dangerous little disco biscuit. Look at you. Too blessed to be stressed and too fine to be ignored. That smile's got people forgetting what they were doing. That strut's got the room paying attention. So don't you dare dial it down today. Crank it all the way up and let this day know exactly who just walked in. Let's get funky.

0: I could be wrong, but every time I listen to this song, I hear Gloria Boogie's song. Chikicha, chikicha.
1: It's the same key.
0: It's the same key.
1: Yes. Yeah,
0: and same key. Foundation. Dun dun dun dun, chikicha, chikicha.
1: It's just that key. That's a 2A.
0: Mm. So it's a what?
1: It's a 2A.
0: Have you a key where we get our beats?
1: I'm a DJ.
0: I thought 2As and whatnot are producers.
1: Still, a DJ, you have to know about the keys.
0: So what's the difference between A and B? Good morning. It's time for our first of all. Join the chat on 0740-674-674. It's Energy Radio. Good morning.
2: First of all.
0: You know, we are in the era of content, right?
1: Mm, yeah.
0: So there's something that has always been on my mind. Eh? Banamomo zooming a camera. So the it's not even zooming. It's putting it like in your face.
1: Wow.
0: What do you mean? I think Balam had an issue yesterday that he was trying to resolve.
1: Zimbabwe. Yesterday was in Zimbabwe.
0: So what do you mean? Kati wali wa Adam kwata kamera na ajimuteka maso but and I'm like bruh, even if
1: like maso
0: behind,
1: maso nga I'm blocking anu
0: hey
1: chichoba kamera te zoomi
0: but no by the way wabato inabugumi ikiriza you can lose it
1: true.
0: And like slap somebody's phone. I also see it a lot when musicians are performing.
1: Those are TikTokers and content creators.
0: Muntu na jai, ubanga itawo na kulaganti kamera
1: nachuska.
0: It's okay. You can grab content or you can zoom in, but in a safe space.
1: True.
0: Like ngaba probably if a dancer bambo hours in like at night. Guy najira da camera najiteka ku inkugundi ku system.
1: The angle. We are looking for those angles.
0: Is it really okay?
1: It depends on the person who's going to create the video. Maybe that's what they want to capture.
0: No,
1: at that particular moment.
0: It's not okay.
1: It's not okay to you.
0: The
1: but
0: manner and the mode in which you're capturing that content is very important.
1: Do you know for a person to produce a good video, like it starts with the mind. You're like, when kwatira mweno angle, I think I'll get what I want. So,
0: I get the
1: it doesn't
0: angles.
1: Make sense for me to record from afar, yet what I want is a close-up.
0: So what gives you the permission for you to bring the phone to my skin?
1: Because you have allowed me to record you.
0: You're trying to get my pimples.
1: Those details, they are called details.
0: Apana.
1: In photography and videography.
0: By the way, it's even a bad, over-zoomed video. That is not even zooming. It's... When somebody brings a phone or a camera very close to you, that's not zooming.
1: That's close up.
0: Extreme close up. Move on, Mulimba.
1: Not the wide angle.
0: Ah, man, it's too much.
1: But sometimes our phones are not that expensive that I can zoom you from afar, so I have to come closer.
0: Is there
1: to
0: a
1: you.
0: Phone that can't zoom?
1: Yes.
0: The zoom button is afar.
1: Maybe we're zooming, the picture becomes blurry.
0: They say poor workman blames their tools.
1: That's why.
0: I feel
1: to
0: like
1: I'm closer to you.
0: It's too much. I'm going
1: to
0: show you that video. She was a brown lady with some short hair.
1: But also, don't blame those people.
0: This is too much. This is exactly what we are talking about.
1: So the producer had to zoom.
0: Producer, what are you trying to get? My beard, my.
1: Nekamere kunyiriza bambi.
0: Eh. Chogamba in real life,
1: in real life, these cameras are okay. Na wechi wenzo gamba la wachi daddy.
0: Kumbe ku ground vidala.
1: Vidala.
0: I find it a problem, honestly speaking. Actually, just watching it, a musician is trying to walk through, or there's like a politician, or there's like an occasion. Even weddings, by the way, like people are recording nayo, oli na kuraganti agenda ita mubane, asembeze simu, ajitu. Take it dala kumuntu but the same way you but judge kubalumu.
1: Whoever has a phone now thinks they can record content.
0: I know,
1: so.
0: Right. Too bad. But let us know what you think on 0740-674-674. Shout out to you, Herbert, who is enjoying the show from Abu Dhabi and is saying good morning. It's a beautiful show. Enjoy. Now, there's this beautiful song by Ava Peace and Red Sun that is coming up. It is called Chiro
1: Chiramba.
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0: Energy Breakfast Club, the only place you can get this much pleasure in the morning for free.
1: The number one breakfast show in the land. If you're just joining us, welcome to the family. Join the chat on 0740674674. But remember that I want to remind you, Airtel has something extraordinary that is called the Airtel Vault. And guess what? It's free. Now, picture this. You're on a smooth video call with your friends and you're sharing laughs or maybe just uploading that perfect photo onto your Instagram. And then suddenly a call comes in and it starts buffering. Yay!
2: Loading.
1: You can't maintain the call. You can't post to internet. Now, with the Airtel Vault, you can be able to do all that. Actually, even in HD, which is much better. Super HD. You can have Super HD voice calls while your data stays strong in the background. That means you can have your downloads and uploads keep going. That's Airtel Vault. All you simply have to do is activate it, and it is free of charge. Airtel Vault is free. Activate it right now.
2: Yes, sir. And the concert of the year is here. What am I talking about? Ray G Live is happening next week, that's 7th August 2026, at Kololo Ceremonial Grounds.
1: Mm-hmm.
2: Don't miss this. Entrance is just 30K for early birds. Mm. And while those people using Momo, it's 20K. Mm. VIP is 50K early bird. When you're using Momo, it's 30K.
1: Yeah.
2: Tables for 6 is 2M.
1: Mm.
2: Tables for 8, million ishatu.
1: Million zinga ishatu. Yes. Yeah,
2: that, that's right.
1: Absolutely.
2: At least I know that. How do we get the tickets? You dial *165*20# to get your ticket.
1: Yep.
2: Next week.
1: Definitely. Today is a big day for Buganda Kingdom because we're having the 33rd anniversary for the Kabaka coronation. And then, of course, we also had a situation happen in Spain. Imagine people crossing the border. People just being overwhelmed. Now we have what's happening here and in the world over coming up in a few. And also a chance for you to win yourself a car 10K. But let's first dance.
0: Sweet as it sounds, this is the Quicker Mix, sponsored by Mirinda. Smile, be contagious.

0: So now for ya, DJ Beats, I'm here thinking if the Almighty decided to be generous and asked you, yeah, to choose between the two,
1: yeah,
0: Katalea or Kando, who would you choose?
1: Pose the black one.
0: Kando.
1: I'll choose Kando.
0: Are you for real?
1: Yeah, for real.
0: Okay.
1: Hey.
0: Say
1: next
0: no
1: question.
0: What's happening?
2: What's happening on the Energy Breakfast Club?
0: A lot is happening, you know. There's a lot that is happening in the world over and in this country. But I think we begin with the Kabaka.
1: Yes. It's happening today.
0: The 31st of July is usually when we celebrate the anniversary of the coronation of His Majesty the Kabaka of Buganda. So His Majesty Ronald Muwenda Mutebi, who was crowned, by the way, if I'm to take you back in time, it was 1993. And he's the 36th Kabaka of Buganda, if I'm not mistaken. So, yeah, there's going to be celebrations, and the theme is what really caught my attention for this edition. It's going to be fortitude as we preserve our heritage.
1: Preserving the heritage.
0: So, we have to know that, but so, also one of the highlights. Yes, please.
1: Heritage is obuangwa.
0: Obuangwa, yeah, definitely.
1: So, by the way, we have to preserve the heritage.
0: Absolutely.
1: At this point, obuangwa.
0: So, for the very first time, the first ever Thanksgiving is going to be held at the Evangelical Church, which is going to be actually Watoto Church.
1: In Weyogerere.
0: So
1: the very first time.
0: Ever did again ngako mu churches is it was it?
1: Yeah.
0: But Joe,
1: it has always been Catholic, Protestant.
0: Then, Protestant.
1: I think 2023 it was the Chibuli Mosque. Yeah, I think it's
0: definitely
1: thing, yeah.
0: One of the significant moments for the Buganda Kingdom. So yeah, man.
1: Fabaganda.
0: Mugamba mtia.
1: Buganda bulade.
0: We siri kide. Now, Balaam is training everywhere.
1: Balaam, the minister.
0: We should say it's been his month, right?
1: His month, July. I think he started in June, July.
0: Yene namere.
1: That's July. Let's go with July.
0: So definitely
1: his month.
0: There was an incident the other day in Bali, then in Bali. About the Kubala. So he was in Zimbabwe. Do you know? Mbale, Zimbabwe.
1: No, actually, I think from the eastern, he went to Masindi for his personal, I think. Then official duties resumed in Masaka.
0: Say no more.
1: So
0: then Masaka, Zimbabwe. That is pretty close.
1: Yeah.
0: So you remember an incident where they went to a hospital and they had to, you know, Nevavai Samwe Gali. So the Uganda Medical Association, Yavudeo Runaku Oregulo, and they released a documentation of their grievances and unhappiness in regards to the conduct of the ministerial inspections. And this is what they have to say in a nutshell. The Uganda Medical Association acknowledges your ministry's commitment to rooting out corruption, absenteeism, and service delivery failures in local government. We share your goal of accountability. However, we are deeply concerned about the methods employed during the recent inspections of health facilities, specifically the presence of, one, cameras, in clinical areas, the public interrogation of health workers and arrests that have been ordered before allegations and have been and they have not been properly investigated. I beg your pardon. They also further say that Abaradde, the patients who are in these hospitals are not exhibits. Filming patients in wards, maternity units, and consultation rooms without it's not allowed.
1: But in a nutshell, bemurugunya. But then the thing is, we need evidence.
0: You don't.
1: When we take you to court,
0: you don't land far.
1: You don't land far. You want me to tell you that I'm coming?
0: How would you feel if you're a patient and you see yourself on TV trending? Bala miyasa zeke, dwari yo wabade. Ngori out created the hard juice. They have their concern.
1: But then the videos are for the good cause. Mm. Yeah, they have their concern, but still, if you know you're doing your job well, then you shouldn't be worried.
0: It's a step in the right direction. Mm. They've expressed their concern. I'm pretty much sure the ministry and, you know, the association will come to an understanding, yeah? And this hasn't been done only in the medical field.
1: Yeah,
0: they've gone to schools. They've gone to the Ministry of the Roads, Ministry of Works, and whatnot, so. So also away from that, remember there was a situation with our Minister of State for Internal Affairs, the position that was previously given to Dr. Lawrence Muganga, but unfortunately he wasn't, he didn't pass through the vetting of the parliament. So yesterday, the new appointee for that position, who is Juma Witonze Chiseka, passed through the vetting. Ring a bell for Juma.
1: Big up.
0: Yeah, President Yoweri Museveni has appointed him as a State Minister for Internal Affairs, who replacing Dr. Lawrence Muganga. And definitely, this is what we need to know about. Juma, ava Gomba.
1: Gomba.
0: Masaka, to be specific, Merambi Village. And
1: things of Simanyi dual citizenship, bichi, yale mesoli.
0: Ono wa Gomba.
1: Gomba.
0: And then definitely, he has a master's degree in international relations, diplomatic studies. He has a master's degree in global political economy. He has a bachelor degree in community-based rehabilitation. Okay. And yeah, before he's been a chief coordinator of the Patriotic League of Uganda in the Greater Mpiji region.
1: Definitely.
0: And he was also once the NRM vice chairperson of Gomba District. Yagezako kwesimbaumo bya iyala. Things didn't move well, but he's been around the scene. Mm. But also, most importantly, he's a good client of Shades of Kampala. Big up on yourself. We are happy for you, Juma. That's what's happening. Anything we've forgotten?
1: Not really. Spain?
0: Man, imagine our border being overwhelmed. I'm thinking if such a situation that happened in Spain happens here. Guba,
1: do you think people want to come here?
0: Hey! Uganda is one of the most hospitable countries
1: in the
0: world.
1: But then I don't think it's that hard to get into
0: Ask our
1: country.
0: Neighbors from Congo and Rwanda and
1: Congo
0: Kenya.
1: Because they are, you know.
0: Our brothers from Kenya want to be over here, bro.
1: Roma Kenyans, do you want to come to Uganda, really?
0: Bro, you underestimate your country. You're not patriotic. But so that was a situation that happened in Spain at the border with Morocco. So apparently the authorities were overwhelmed. Like, abantu bamenyeza barricades nebayitawo. But I like the response of the securities.
1: I know.
0: They just stood there. No one.
1: No violence.
0: No one shooting in the air.
1: But they know.
0: Beating who. They
1: you
0: just
1: can't
0: stood
1: run forever.
0: There.
1: They will get you back.
0: But the way guys were shabastaking, running through the border,
1: I think it's going to be easy.
0: The authorities, those people were many.
1: Yes,
0: yeah, I know they're going to repatriate them, but how? There's so many.
1: Where are they going to stay? Spain is not that a big country, you know? It's not like, you're going. Trust me, you're going to be deported.
0: It wasn't a pretty scene to see, but that's what happened. And we'll keep you posted. More stories on our socials. It's Energy Radio. It's the Energy Breakfast Club. Good morning.
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3: 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I tell her bring it back. 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
5: 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The only place you can get this much pleasure in the morning for free.

0: Even if you're sleeping and they play John Black song, you'll definitely hear that that's John Black. Identity of the voice, identity in the production and the approach. Beautiful song. It's called Too Much. It brings us to 28 minutes onto the top of the hour. This is the time of the morning where we ask you to give us a call and we give you money. We are too generous like that. Can you imagine? We ask you to call us so that we can give you money. The number is 0347-674-674. I'll do that again for you. It is 0347-674-674. But before that, I want to remind you. Oh, are you Dan City?
1: Man, I've even missed it.
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2: Morning, bro.
0: How are you?
2: I'm good, how are you?
0: I'm very fine, thank you. Who are we speaking to?
2: This is Philip from Katwe.
0: Philip from where?
2: Katwe.
0: Katwe. Philip!
2: Yo!
0: For 10,000 Ugandan shillings in 5 seconds.
2: Yo!
0: What is air?
1: Yes.
0: Yes. Chukai, have your phone. I even gave you more than 5 seconds. You say ah again.
1: Banange Philip.
0: Bye, Philip. Even we get one more 0347-674-674 for 10,000 Ugandan shillings. We have a very simple question. Though he was like,
1: So what did you expect, Philip?
0: Francis even laughing at Philip. Energy Radio. Good morning.
3: Good morning to you.
0: How are you?
3: I'm fine, thank you, sir.
0: I love your popular. I love your confidence, yeah?
1: Mm-hmm. Man is ready to get that 10K.
0: Where are you calling from?
3: I'm calling from Mango.
0: From Mango. Very simple question in just 5 seconds, my friend.
3: Okay.
0: What is wind?
3: Wind.
0: Yeah, wind.
3: Yes.
1: It's what?
3: I know it is air.
0: Okay, you know what is air?
3: Yes.
0: What is air?
1: Air is wind. Wind is air.
3: Air is a mixture of gases.
0: You first googled that one. Now what is wind? Now

0: Now that you know wind is air, mm-hmm. what is wind? And it's, you're very close, by the way. Very close like this.
1: No, I know. Wind is air above the ground.
2: Air above the ground.
0: Jesus.
2: What's your name again?
1: My name is Almighty Benson from
0: Mango. You have ashamed the lineages of this world. We shall never forgive you. My friend, wind is moving air. Mm. Okay? Repeat after me. Wind is what?
2: But what?
1: It is the air above the ground.
0: He's on Google. Google has lied to you, my friend. Yeah? Bye. Have a beautiful Friday.
2: I even
0: lied to him and he allowed. But I. Guys, we'll do this again tomorrow. For now, we walk away with that.
2: Before we walk away, we are not walking away anymore. So, Uganda's biggest concert of the year.
0: Yes.
2: So the biggest concert of the year has just got some more flavor. It's Skyview and Swangs Avenue bring you Vinka live and loud on the 21st of August at Lugogo Cricket Oval. So grab your tickets now. How do you grab the ticket? Just go down to MTN and then *165*20#
0: Easy peasy like that.
2: Tickets are very cheap, by the
0: way. For you, your question is 100K. Beats. What is population?
2: Population is the total number of people in a country or in a nation, sir.
0: In a country or in a nation?
2: Yeah, the population of an area. Oh, yeah.
0: Be sure.
2: I'm sure.
0: Say I don't
2: total
0: know.
2: Number
0: just
2: of
0: say you don't know.
2: In an area.
0: Shame upon you.
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0: Have you ever been told to come pick up your clothes?
1: You forget that I'm a Muchiga.
0: Just say no.
1: No. That's how you even begin.
0: Okay. Like, everything doesn't
1: matter. How do you begin to call me?
0: Yeah.
1: As in me.
0: As in Jamono no Ubuntu, because in Zemukolele.
1: When do you know me? Properly.
0: You wear clothes, say no.
1: Me, Mr. Henry.
0: Yeah. People aren't allowed to call you back to pick your clothes. Unless you want us to ban
1: if
0: them.
1: If it has reached that extent, I wouldn't even pick up your call.
0: Because what are we supposed to do? Like, maybe I'll donate them. Anyway, in this economy, I assure you
1: that you would find yourself
0: there, remembering that those jeans were 400K.
1: You see, for such a situation
0: you
1: to
0: would
1: happen,
0: go and pick them.
1: I would have to be staying like at your place, right?
0: Which not, is something really I can't staying, do. Staying
1: yeah,
0: like
1: that, you are staying at my place. It is you to come and pick your G-strings.
0: What? Let's start with the drama.
1: Yes. Yeah. What's happening?
0: I don't
1: happening?
0: Have energy for you. Mm. It's energy offside. My name is Winnie Mbabazi. Yeah? My name is not... I'm questioning Henry about his clothes or where they are, where he left them. But there's a lot of drama going on with FIFA. This is a soap opera at this point. Every day I give you the latest episode
1: FIFA
0: of
1: is
0: what's
1: cooked,
0: going
1: bruh.
0: On. So the drama continues. FIFA, a roundup, is looking for support from the different football federations around the world so it can sell stakes, in the FIFA tournaments like the World Cup to private investors. Now, UEFA, they were the first ones to say this is nonsense.
1: Absolutely.
0: Yes, they were the first to turn the proposal down. And now they even released a further statement. It's like every day they're just saying, oh, we didn't say enough yesterday. Let's add something else. We didn't say enough yesterday. Let's add something else. And so today we've learned of FIFA's deadline because FIFA put up a deadline to on this vote. Like, do it quickly as we have stakes to sell by 19th September. So I think UEFA was very offended by the deadline as well. Like, you're forcing us to make a decision, but you're also giving us a deadline. Anyway, they said today we've learned of FIFA's deadline to associations to support their proposals or have the one-off payout offer withdrawn. This says everything you need to know about this plan. Having held discussions with many stakeholders across the game, UEFA knows there is significant and growing opposition to FIFA's scheme. FIFA cannot continue to use our sport to enrich themselves and their friends. We can grow the game correctly. It's time to prioritize associations, clubs, leagues, players, and fans. It was the additional statement that they released after that deadline came out. And then, putting UEFA aside, CONCACAF, UEFA by the way covers 55 of FIFA's 211 national associations.
1: That's more
0: only
1: than
0: 55
1: now.
0: Of those. No, 55 of 211. Henry,
1: of 211.
0: Mr. Henry.
1: Oh, okay. I hear you. I thought out of 100. My bad.
0: Okay. Then CONCACAF also released a statement opposing FIFA's proposals. And then the AFC, Asian Football Confederation, also released a statement not so long ago, actually, opposing FIFA as well. It was quite lengthy, but really just in short, they wrote to the president himself directly, not beating around the bush, saying, "Dear President, AFC has taken note of FIFA's surprising announcement concerning the proposed establishment of FIFA Forward Enterprise and acknowledges the immediate inquiries received from various AFC member associations on this matter." So then they went into details of why they're not in support of
1: the
0: it.
1: Africans and know say, this.
0: I'm getting there. Mm-hmm. And said, above all, it is essential that the appropriate FIFA bodies be involved in the decision-making process and that the matter is handled at all times in accordance with the FIFA statutes and the high standards of ethics and good governance. They're basically telling them, you made the rules, but you're not following your own rules.
1: Mm-hmm.
0: That's what they're saying. Anyway, CAF. By the way, some people had issues with the Asian statement, which I just read you, because it was not so direct like UEFA's. So people were like, Asia?
1: Yeah.
0: You're Asia?
1: Africans were communicated directly.
0: Then, communicated CAF. To who?
1: Mm-hmm.
0: Communicated to who? CAF posted a statement saying that the CAF Executive Committee is going to assess and
1: evaluate. Can you imagine? What is wrong with Africa?
0: It's going to assess and evaluate the FIFA Forward Enterprise proposal. Now, you need to remember also that FIFA even offered money
2: to CAF,
0: to federations, all federations, which will accept the proposal. That would mean FUFA would ours here, as a federation, would stand to earn about $40 million, which is about 144 billion shillings,
2: mm-hmm.
0: just for voting to accept.
2: Mm-hmm.
0: So imagine what would come as a result of accepting. There's a lot of money and development.
1: If the worst comes to the worst, are you done with the statements?
0: Yes.
1: I'm thinking out loud. We can't boycott the World Cup, can we?
0: You can go and play amongst each other. You can go and play as if it's AFCON, basically. So you're playing AFCON twice.
1: UEFA has the Nations League, right?
0: Mm-hmm.
1: CAF, we have, you know, the African Cup of Nations.
0: Yeah. And all federations have.
1: They all have their own respective. But FIFA, as FIFA, is the only organizing body that has the patent to organize the World Cup.
0: Mm-hmm.
1: For now, there's no one else that can organize the World Cup, correct?
0: But... the federations can decide to organize something where different federations can take part in it.
1: They are already
0: divided. That is not in relation to FIFA.
1: So no one can actually create another tournament that is called the World Cup.
0: I believe they could. So that's what they're trying to get.
1: But not using the name World Cup.
0: No, they could name it anything else.
1: Like?
0: Something. World football. World football every 4 years.
1: Unless they bring a plate, world plate.
0: No, but some federations are now suggesting a few other personalities to stand against Gianni Infantino, by the way. And the name that is being thrown around the most is Nasser El-Khelaifi. It's been mentioned, if it sounds a bit similar, he's the Qatari president of PSG. I'm sure you've seen him at many of their games, especially Champions League matches.
1: Yeah.
0: He's there. Yeah, he's that one. So many of the federations are actually backing him to stand against Gianni Infantino. So let's wait and see how far it goes. Again, it's a soap opera. Tomorrow I'll come back with another episode.
1: I know, right?
0: Now, England defender John Stones has headed over to Italy. You might remember he left City. He's 32 years old. Was at City for 10 years, man.
1: Did well.
0: 10 years.
1: Well. Beautiful trophies.
0: Within those 10 years, he won 6 Premier League titles.
1: Lovely.
0: Which is crazy.
1: Crazy.
0: He won the Champions League, 2 FA Cups, 5 League Cups, 3 Community Shields.
1: Did he have the armband at some point?
0: The Club World Cup and the UEFA Super Cup.
1: Did
0: so
1: he have the armband?
0: He has headed to Inter Milan on a free transfer, and it's a 2-year contract, which will make him, you know, leave probably at 34 or something. But usually they're just shorter because the player is older. As long as your form continues to be really good, they keep giving you at least a 1-year contract and you keep going. Anyway, another day, another Newcastle departure. Anthony Gordon at the beginning before the World Cup. Sandro Tonali, we talked about Sandro Tonali for a while. Bruno Guimaraes, that has been going on for a couple of weeks, especially now after the World Cup, about how interested Arsenal are in him and the fact that they are preparing a bid and all of that. But also his departure might be tainted a little bit.
1: Why?
0: By the fact that Joel Linton also wants to leave Newcastle.
1: Okay.
0: So whoever leaves first might have the only other chance to leave.
1: The club has a say?
0: He's interested in a move to Saudi Arabia, although he's yet to receive an offer. So probably maybe his process might be longer. If Arsenal act fast, they could take Bruno Guimaraes first. And now also yesterday afternoon we learned that Eddie Howe chose to leave Newcastle. And also the other reason that's being, even after he's been really successful, it's been almost 5 years of him at Newcastle, but it's also been said that he was not happy with the way things were going behind the scenes.
1: Ooh.
0: How they were selling and buying players and things like that. He was willing to stay because he was even in charge of, like, he was already making preparations for the next season. But I think there are certain things that probably pushed him against the wall and is like, I think, we need to cut the cord now. Later in the day, I'm going to be talking about what's going on in Rwanda because Vipers, did not have a very good game. But we'll talk about that, the Kagame Cup.
1: Mm.
0: We'll talk about a little bit regarding the She Cranes at the Commonwealth Games with netball and how far they're going, how far they might go, and all of that. We'll get into it. More transfers also to be talked about. Maxence Lacroix finally made his move.
1: I love the way you pronounce that. Who?
0: Lacroix.
1: Yeah.
0: All
1: right.
0: No, he's the French defender who was at Palace. Mm. And I follow him a lot and stuff. Like, he's a Christian and all of that. He actually preaches proper. Oh, wow. Him and Doku. That. Proper, online, anyway.
1: Doku is Christian?
0: Yeah, he does, like, Bible studies and stuff online.
1: Wow.
0: proper. Yeah.
1: You know what I miss before we end this? As you were talking about the transfers, I remember the era of Arsene Wenger when he used to like sell half of his top players and replace them with kids and actually make the club a lot of money, develop young talent, and actually keep in the top four.
0: Until it couldn't happen anymore.
1: Until Pep Guardiola came and spoiled football.
0: Yeah, because they showed you that can work for a while, but not for a long time. So we can't expect
1: it
0: the same
1: worked,
0: from Arteta.
1: But there's no one who's doing that anymore.
0: Maybe because it failed eventually.
1: Who is giving young people opportunity in the Premier League? Everyone is taking stars.
0: Max Baumann is there.
1: Huh?
0: The clubs that develop really good young talent want to stay with them. So you're not going to see Ethan Nwaneri or Lewis Skelly or Max Dalman leaving if Arsenal feel
1: really
0: like this is
1: the
0: thing.
1: Sport of football, but
0: it's not bad. You develop your academies.
1: Tomorrow. Yeah.
0: Tomorrow, no, I'll be on Energy Offside tomorrow. What's your next, Sivako? 11 a.m.
1: On
0: to
1: Monday.
0: 1 p.m. Yeah, I'll see you on Monday. Yeah.
1: Get out of here.

0: We play the hits you love.
1: Right back, okay. I tell her, bring it back like God. I got all the hits, what?
0: Energy.
2: We match the hits.
3: 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Oh! This Pepsi. 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This Pepsi. That chill. This Pepsi.
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Sweet as a quickie. Sweet as it sounds. This is the Quicker Mix. 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Be contagious.

0: guess how old Wakey Benda is.
1: Wakey Benda is 36.
0: Ah, I'm going to now. He's actually 34 years.
1: 34?
0: He's 34 years.
1: He was born in 1991.
0: According to Google here, he's 34 years. And his there superstaking is having a beautiful trip into, you know, one of Uganda's number one destinations. It's all over his socials, but I love the quality of their content. Yeah, big up on yourself, Wakey Benda. And that song he features, but I Chambers here now.
1: Chambers.
0: Whatever happened to Chambers, man? But beautiful song, beautiful song about Shabba Staking. Mm. Speaking about Shabba Staking, man, so many concerts are happening. Yeah, yesterday we were at Lydia Jasmine's presser.
1: Mm-hmm.
0: You know, she was telling us about what is really going to be going down on the 4th of September when she has a concert, what the concert means for her, and what is going to be standing out on the concert.
1: How should
0: Second, yeah. Okay. But first at cricket overs, yeah, so definitely. And yeah, we wish you the best of luck, LJ.
1: Yes,
0: also remember,
1: Ray G.
0: Mm.
1: Yes, it's going down on the 7th of August at Kololo Ceremonial Grounds. You can't miss this. Remember, tickets go for 30K early bird.
0: Mm.
1: Yeah, but when you're using MTN Momo, it's 20K. Then VIP, it's 50K. For the early birds, a table of 6 for 2M and a table of 8 goes for 3M.
0: Definitely.
1: Remember to dial *165*20# to get yourself a ticket. Rage.
0: Live in concert. Yeah. Vinka is also on the corner.
1: Mm-hmm.
0: The girl, them. Banang. Concert.
1: The concert.
0: We are going to have fun. Yeah. So make sure you start organizing your outfits for nature. Whoa. Just be ready because it's going to be dancing time. You know, so this weekend. You know, this weekend, actually, tomorrow, it's Miss Universe finale.
1: Oh, yeah.
0: Download PlayCloud if you don't have the application and, you know, watch how everything is going to be unfolding. Yeah. But for now, don't bite your tongue.
2: 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This is the Energy Breakfast Club. Turn us on and we'll handle the rest.
0: Participate on 0740674674 beats. Let's get it.
1: 33 thirsty thundering. Thora beats thumped Mr. Thamba on Thursday.
0: They did what?
1: They did that.
0: Oh man, everything that involves the TH or Bonzi say. You are so unfair, by the way. 33 thirsty thundering thoroughbreds thumped Mr. Thunderbed on Thursday. It is the thumping for me that is killing me.
1: Mr. Who?
0: Thunderbed! What? Mr.
1: Uh-huh.
0: I don't know why I read it as Thunderbed. Mm-hmm. Mr. Thubra.
1: On Thursday.
0: On Thursday. Let us know. We want to hear you. 0740674674. Let's get it.
3: 33 festive thundering far for bridge from Mr. Fanba.
0: Apana. No.
3: On Thursday.
0: Come back tomorrow, Hexon.
4: Energy Breakfast Club. Good morning, Mr. Yes. Henry DJ Beats. Don't bite your tongue. We go like 33 thirsty thundering thoroughbreds thumped Mr. Thaba on Thursday. Thanks for the show.
0: Yes. Pippi. Pippi aso kakuri hasinga. Oh, Inamu. Good morning. We have the affair coming through. Join the chat on 0740674674 is the Energy Breakfast Club. Good morning.
2: 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The only place you can get this much pleasure in the morning for free.

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2: Right back, okay. 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

0: Afro's energetic performance from a hot bee on stage to the hot ones in crowd. 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
2: Yeah, yeah.
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3: Hey.

0: charge pleasure in the morning for free.
1: The number one breakfast show in the land. We are joined by Winnie. Yeah.
2: Mm-hmm.
1: And the Afia. Yeah. We're going to be talking about
2: yesterday's comment. Someone said Winnie's gumite.
1: This entire discussion around 50-50 in a relationship.
3: As in terms of money?
1: In terms of everything. What do you bring on the table? Mm-hmm. And who is the table? And this entire conversation of the dating pool now is weak is what we're going to be talking about. Still from a podcast that Spice, the Jamaican, was on. This is what she said. Listen.
4: I just feel like the dating pool with men right now is just so weak. Like, the men are slacking. Stop talking about what do you bring to the table. We are the table.
1: Me, I feel offended. Why? I don't even know where to
2: you
1: begin.
2: You are the table.
1: One. Let's. Do we begin with a table?
2: Mm-hmm.
3: Begin wherever you want.
1: Does your table has four legs or three legs or two legs? Or it's just lying on the ground? About?
3: Whichever table you think I have something to bring to, I am those things. The things you want me to bring to the table, I am those things.
1: Explain deeper,
3: please. You're clearly interested in me for a reason.
1: Yeah.
3: No? Whatever that reason is what I bring to your table. So tell that to yourself.
1: I think to build this properly, I want to know, before we even get to the table, do you believe in the 50-50 relationship?
3: Absolutely not. Ooh.
1: What do you believe?
3: Why are you standing and looking at me like that?
1: I'm intrigued now.
3: What?
1: Yes, what do you believe in?
3: 100-0.
1: You are bringing the 100, or I am bringing the 100.
3: You are bringing the 100. You came so after for you, me, you're, I didn't come looking for
2: Auntie
3: you.
2: Auntie Kadir, I think it's so, that's actually explains why she says they are the table. Because they bring nothing to the
1: Goonism.
2: Table.
1: That's what we call it these days.
2: So you're bringing broad day. You're the table.
3: Yeah.
2: Wow.
3: Pretty much.
1: Explain to me your understanding of a relationship.
3: What is it called? It's
1: a situation where I come to you, mm-hmm. express my intentions towards you,
3: yeah.
1: provide for you,
3: uh-huh.
1: protect you, yeah. give you my name. Uh-huh. They bury you at a place where we're going
2: to
1: die.
2: To say your name.
1: In a nutshell, let me summarize. I give you my DNA.
3: Uh-huh.
1: You bear children for me. I toil tooth and nail uh-huh. to provide for them.
3: Hmm.
1: When you're just there smiling, you're a flower.
3: 100%.
2: It's the
1: basket.
2: It's the table.
3: Yeah.
1: That is,
2: I think it should
1: that
2: be
1: is
2: 50,
1: Goonism.
3: 50-50, how?
2: Like,
3: so you want...
2: You can't be in a relationship alone. Yeah. So, it's a two-way traffic. You understand?
1: And then on top of that, I have to come back early, call you, make you happy, buy you flowers.
3: Yeah, unfortunately.
2: I don't know why.
3: No, I can don't get me wrong. I can do those things for you as well. But when I want to.
1: For me, it is a guarantee.
3: Yeah.
1: I have to.
3: Hey. Yeah.
2: It's like these people we are dating, and when you don't call, they don't call back. But then when they call,
3: yeah,
2: they start blaming you for not calling them.
3: Initiate. I reciprocate. So if you do
2: so
3: it
2: so for
3: first,
2: you, when
3: I'll
2: you initiate,
3: it.
2: What okay. happens?
3: I can't initiate.
2: Why?
3: You initiated this relationship in the first place, unless I'm the one who came after you. Yeah, so it stays like that. Don't introduce me to a vibe you can't maintain. If you were interested in me in the beginning, let it stay that way. I reciprocate.
1: Our two Jasura, when women saying the dating pool lately is weak, yeah?
3: Uh-huh.
1: Do you also agree with that?
3: Men are divas. At this point, you're
1: men
3: are
1: the jury is diva to you.
3: About to ask for lip gloss.
1: Oh my goodness. My goodness.
3: And
1: the men in this room.
3: Here? You want me to give you flowers?
1: No, the men in this room.
3: Let's have that conversation.
2: Let's talk about the men in this room.
3: Headache. Henry catches offense.
1: Headache. No. I'm a diva man also.
3: Yeah.
1: I know. Jesus Christ, holy. My hands, I dug. Look at my beard. I'm like Shaka Zulu.
3: I will call high heels and lip gloss.
1: Oh my goodness.
2: Bro.
1: Mm-hmm. We move out of this studio to Jirekere Winnie. But I totally hear you because we have brewed a generation of what women lately call weak men.
2: Mm.
1: But then I also want you to know that it has happened because of evolution, society. But that same society that has brewed the men that we look at as weak has also breed women that have zero.

0: Zero intolerance, number one.
1: Zero tolerance.
0: Yeah, tolerance, yeah. That have less virtues.
1: What do you mean?
0: The attributes that make you a woman.
1: What attributes make me a woman?
0: You're supposed to be gentle.
1: I am gentle.
0: No, I'm talking about generally.
1: Yeah.
0: As women, you're supposed
1: auntie,
0: to be. You're gentle. Supposed to be submissive as women.
1: Are we not submissive?
0: And I no
1: what
0: hell.
1: What kind of submission do you want?
2: Bus.
0: Be the woman in a relationship.
1: I am.
0: The problem is you want to be in the relationship
1: that's
0: and act as a man.
1: You.
0: You see where the problem comes from? You want to be in a relationship, behave as a man. Yeah.
1: What, is, what exactly?
0: Be
1: is,
0: dominant,
1: is the
0: but then expect your man to also be a man. Provide for you. You are the table.
1: No,
0: 100 and
1: what exactly is the which roles are these you're describing? What is the be a man? You're trying to be a man. How are women trying to be men?
0: Look at you now.
1: What? Auntie, how?
0: We have a society that has created women who have literally lost it when it comes to what a man is supposed to be. And this is why I usually say that before you even get into a relationship with John or James, before he's James, he's a man. And you are the woman.
1: You're not giving me examples here. I don't exactly know what you mean by man, woman. Like, what roles are those? Which brackets? What's in
0: a man bracket? Is supposed to lead you.
1: Which he does, no?
0: The one you just called a diva.
1: Auntie, he's trying to... Exactly, you're trying to make me lead. So you're being a diva. You want to be the woman in this situation. You want me to provide for you and bring you flowers every week.
0: Are there men that want those things? But
2: no.
0: Move at Jawa. Let's be honest. Move at Jawa. I was saying about you move at Jawa.
1: You guys don't know that streets.
2: Yeah?
0: Okay. Oh, why are you moving on the wrong streets?
2: Maybe she's moving on the wrong streets.
0: I personally, I don't believe in the 50-50. I believe as your man, I'm supposed to take care of you, build you, believe you, and elevate you.
2: May I believe in the 50-50? There's no way I'm going to provide for you, and for you, you're just there, and you're the table. 50-50 for
0: what
2: are you bringing to the table?
0: What
2: okay, let's remove the table if you think you're the table. Cut table to
1: Jijewo.
0: Join the conversation on 0740-674-674. We're asking fundamental questions. One, do you believe in the 50-50 rule? Number two, do you feel like the pool for the men, apparently, Imbo, is weak? And then, first of all, I'm even tired.
2: Yeah.
0: We'll be back.

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5: And we're saying good morning to you listening to the number one breakfast show in the land. 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
6: Yes, sir. And some drinks quench your thirst, but only one fuels your adrenaline, and that's Mountain Dew. Because it's not just a drink, it's an invitation to break the limits and go beyond the ordinary. So, what I'm telling you today, early morning, please start with a Mountain Dew.
5: Best believe us. And of course, we want to remind you, the affair, we are looking at the 50-50 rule when it comes to dating. There's an audio from Spice, who was at a broadcaster. We played a part of it yesterday. Today is a continuation. Now, furthermore, in the discussion, she says that the dating pool is now weak.
6: It's weak.
5: And also, for a man who believes in 50-50, you are weak. We had William Babazi over here. Yeah, that's what they're saying. We had so, it's, according to Spice, you are a weak man.
6: Spice.
5: Men who believe in 50-50 are weak. Do you believe that? What do you have to say on 0740-674-674? Energy Radio, good morning.
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7: DJ Beats, mwasiyo cha Winnie, ono Moses Paso kubane Buziga. 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
5: man
7: I'm the table your table iyo yako.
5: Energy, good morning.
8: I'm Dave.
9: Yeah, good morning. Energy Breakfast Club.
5: You.
9: Jibit. Yeah, good morning, Mr. Henry. Prima, Simo, good morning. Yeah, it's not a very good day. You see, again. Era. 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
5: What a gwan?
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5: yeah Because it's a partnership.
9: Maritako Charis and Angin and Italian together by your family.
5: Thank you so much, Olivier Giroux. Energy, good morning.
1: Good morning, Mr. Henry.
5: Keep our Good morning.
1: You win boys are in cafe or you winning team alpha. Alpha female.
5: Yeah.
1: I personally believe in a 50-50 though the issue with most women enter a relationship with a perspective of 100-0. That's why never divorce never be kind of cow. You can never hear any woman talking about I want my man back. All they want is in the Indagana Kubia Bugaga to be Gavan.
5: Energy, good morning.
2: Good morning, Miss Ellen.
5: How are you, my darling?
2: I'm doing okay. How is DJ Beats?
6: DJ Beats is fine. How are you?
2: I'm on the Rosie here.
6: Yeah,
5: that's Rosie.
2: I think I believe in hearing responsibility, but
5: 150-50.
6: 100-0.
2: You are a man.
5: Yes.
2: I just want to find out the responsibility. Can I bring like 35% or 25%? But 150-50 is done.
5: Absolutely. Totally agree. I am totally with you on this one.
2: How do you expect me to respect you?
6: Very
5: true.
6: Oh, that's all it.
5: But however, looking at the situation that is happening now, do you also believe that the pool for dating is weak?
2: A bit.
5: Are you in a relationship?
2: Yeah, yes. I am.
6: She told us last time. When
5: your man is weak?
2: Not weak. Why is that? I'm not a quite a 50-50.
5: Okay. But you're dating.
2: Yes.
5: How long has this relationship been going on with you and your man?
6: Why are you asking all these questions?
5: Hey. No. I am so proud of you, eh? Keep the fire burning. And should he ever...
6: Don't say that. Chireke.
5: Have a good morning, Prosi. We appreciate. Oh, I'm so into behind you. Energy, good morning.
1: Good morning, Mr. Henry.
5: Yeah, guide man, big up on yourself.
10: Good morning, Energy.
5: Yes.
10: Thank you. Mr. Henry, DJ Beats, and Winnie Babazi.
6: Yeah.
10: On off here today?
5: Yeah.
10: Zamukazi, Araina Chanyongi Rako. Basina Jemutu, Aragua de Gugua. Though, I don't believe in 50-50.
5: Yes.
10: Because as a man, for what kind of Funo Mukazo, you go Mosawola.
5: Exactly.
10: Go Mosawola.
5: Exactly.
10: At least. It can be 80-20.
5: With you on that one.
10: Tegezo could devaka go mkazi to geze yaka with deco.
5: Radia to Nadi.
10: I know the normal twelve would take a go yaka.
5: Slim daddy, they don't worry. Jagad, man, it's so many of you. Let me just have two. Energy, good morning.
11: Good morning, Energy.
5: Yes.
11: By the way, these people have failed to see that the times have changed. Bagala kudamuli bieno no. I think those times women would stay at home, do nothing. Men would provide because they are the ones who would go out of home to look for maybe food, maybe go hunting, what. Nayakati bagala woman emancipation ni bali mu offices ite tuli na milimu baba jirina. At times you find the woman has a job you don't have, but still she expects you to provide. Like times have changed, they should actually realize that times have changed.
5: Thank you, great Zodak. Let me have Selector Bruce, the last one, honestly. So many of you guys. Energy
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12: Well, Selector Bruce, is my name straight to point? I think abasi manyi na bakazi ingiri je baloza mtu yo mukazi abere 50-50 no musajja. I don't know obachi chivasiritiru kuruza we mutyo. Unless you will be contributing to responsibilities and andikoze la nao gamba will be contributing into we mange na kola chinonga mentia to chikola chinoka chikola osikwina kuvuzivu ne uyagala so anokuwa nsanvu zentu alasa tu ugamba ya umanyi handle tosasula fees
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5: Totally agree with you. 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Now, it's just a couple of minutes onto the top of the hour, but let's continue this conversation off air but online. The video is already on TikTok. We'll keep the fire burning and we'll begin from there next week. 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

0: Bang, bang, bang, bang. That song lacks a man. Though somebody told me the other day that.
1: Lacks a man.
0: Eh, muy no vera mu.
1: Why is it that every nice song you feel like muri mwechi no?
0: I think I'm inclined more to reggae dancehall.
1: That's a red flag. But by
0: absolutely, I totally agree with you on this one. But it's a beautiful song. It's called Red Flag, coming in from Azawi and Vinka. Very wonderful song. Now you can be listening to that song as you're vibing with your friends, making your calls, uploading and downloading whatever you want, courtesy of Airtel. Do you know why? Because Airtel has something new that is called Airtel Vault, which is absolutely free. No more buffering when you're on your video calls. And the good news is that you can be doing something like a video call and doing something in the background, like downloading or uploading whatever you want. 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It is free of charge. Yep. Yeah. 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
0: Download the My Britam app. If you don't have it, I don't know what you are waiting for. Time to have a look at the roads and the skies. What are the roads looking like?
1: Yes, sir. The roads are not that fine, though some are okay. So, like, Muyenga Road is okay. You can navigate. There's no traffic. Gaba Road is also fine, surprisingly. All the way to Nsambia underpass, like, everything is fine. Now, Queensway, people getting to town. There's a lot of traffic.
0: It's insane.
1: There's a lot of traffic. I don't know where you're gonna pass, but it's crowded. People coming from
0: Chikambwe
1: Muko. People using the Jinja Highway. People coming from Banda, Chireka. It's okay. You can navigate until Jinja Road. These lights here. There's traffic, but I think that one is controlled by the traffic officer. So you can. I think
0: there was traffic in the capital city.
1: Of Uganda
0: yesterday from around 4 p.m. to around 8 p.m. All the major roads in the town were insane. Now that was Urokuna. What do you think is going to happen today?
1: And it's month ending. People are paid. They have money. They are going to...
0: Don't even mention
1: there's money
0: it.
1: For fuel. So.
0: Bridging. A motokayang, a flying Dutchman. Uh-huh. It was about to pull.
1: Yeah?
0: Because remember that. No. Hey. Do you know who you're talking to? No, but today, Yabadeva wa makanika. Kashiagenzo kudanga kaka. But what's the deal with mechanics and fuel? Sinach take it.
1: So they have to test everything.
0: They even
1: sometimes
0: test the fuel.
1: They unplug some.
0: Lad. Looking at the weather, it's partly cloudy everywhere. No chances of rain. Up until like Sunday, DJ Beats make us dance.
3: 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Sweet as it sounds. This is the Quicker Mix. 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

0: Evelyn Mike is here. It's that time of the... man, you are tea.
1: People like it when I wear things this length.
0: That would you describe that as short?
1: Yeah, it's short. Completely short.
0: Let me ask, this is hypothetically asking, when something is short for a lady, when the wind is blowing, what would it just about
1: woman? Is that a question for me?
0: Yeah, I'm asking.
1: I rarely wear short things.
0: Okay, now, like the way you're dressed now.
1: I'm driving. Where will I find the wind?
0: Now, is the AC beating you?
1: No, the AC is not that strong.
0: Let's get it. Time to know what's trending. What's happening? The hot sauce.
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0: Yeah.
1: Yesterday, Henry taught us the word bluffering.
0: Buffering.
1: Sham. When I showed
0: buffering. Yes.
1: Buffering. Mm. So that cafe that keeps buffering on your screen when you're trying to download something, to watch a picture, to watch a video. These things usually happen on our apps we use, especially TikTok or Instagram, when your internet is very, very weak. Now, Airtel brings you the fastest.
0: Yeah.
1: Wi-Fi you can use.
0: And the internet general.
1: Yeah, whether you're home, whether you're office, whether
0: you're
1: traveling.
0: Or you're just using your phone for mobile data.
1: Or just using your phone, anything, guys. So Airtel Volti is here for everyone.
0: Ooh, yeah.
1: Yesterday, me and Mr. Henry were at Lydia Jasmine's presser.
0: The one and only.
1: That happened at Cricket Oval, Lugogo. She was looking divine.
0: Always.
1: Looking beautiful.
0: Always.
1: I liked her outfit, the glitz, and I was not so surprised when they told me that the concert is not about glitz and glamour.
0: Glitz and glamour.
1: This year's edition is glitz and glamour. So we know Jasmine has really been that person who dresses up so well when it comes to fashion. And Bambi, people turned up.
0: Yeah.
1: The media was there. Her friends were there.
0: The media was there from... From like half past midday... Through
1: and we stretched up to like 5.
0: Yes.
1: And they were patient. They waited for the artist.
0: They love her.
1: But then their artists, Lydia Jasmine has been there for a very long time. Sabalabieko. I didn't see Queen Shi.
0: They're busy.
1: I didn't see just Teddy. Let me tell you one thing. I don't understand that thing of saying Tebaba de busy. Because even Avapisa and Elijah Shitaka were busy. They were heading somewhere. But at least they killed like 20 minutes for her. So people... Nina chitabo change.
0: Katikulisti ya lidi yobado chavala.
1: Neda.
0: Queenishi.
1: Nienda Queenishi. Just the simulabio. Regis simulabio. The recent one because she was at Regis concert. Presser. Simulabio.
0: Eva demoli hasova.
1: But you guys, you create time for your people.
0: I know.
1: Anyway, regardless of you not attending, it was a very successful presser. And for some reason, thank God you didn't come. Because you had a good time. Like maybe if you came, things would have gone the other side or the other way. But I like the fact that she took the shine. By the way, to not take out culture. Go muyimbi. I call a press conference. Yeka.
0: Teba mweleke deko.
1: Abayaka lo mweleke deko. 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
0: Atuleka.
1: Shine. Eberenga yeka.
0: Big up to those that came through.
1: Kapakat.
0: Always.
1: Nina Rose.
0: Always.
1: Fefe Busi.
0: Always.
1: Chosen Becky. Mommy Dabe, Uncle Chumi, Mpozo li mkwano kwe yaani. Modo Music. Ne Modo Music, Russia ita Modo Music.
0: There's so many guys came through. Yeah. Those that managed to sit on the panel and those that were in the background, Asante sana.
1: Power UG. Bambi, thank you guys for turning up for Lydia Jasmine. Yeah. It was a very, very beautiful thing with me and Mr. Henry hosting. Clock it.
0: It's happening. It will be on the 4th
1: of September.
0: So the one on... She cried, by the way.
1: She's very emotional.
0: My highlight was the...
1: Kamabe. I didn't see you. I have my book. Next time, walo press in that dako.
0: I definitely. The little ones, Bambi, that
1: time. The LJ babies.
0: The LJ babies. I was looking for the name, yeah.
1: So thank you guys. As you know, even if you didn't come and you were supposed to come, we had a successful presser. With or without you. So even the next time, don't come because we are okay. As long as we have the artist, we are very okay.
0: Beats. Everything can happen to you in this world. Don't become Eve's enemy.
1: Temuja ne kundala. Tabai de kundala. Sibaga lako.
0: Wow.
1: Tuverenga wetu abadde.
0: Big up Abby Tex.
1: Yeah.
0: Promoter on that one. Yeah.
1: Moving on. Mm. There is a plot twist.
0: Mm-hmm.
1: Zuchu and Diamond, amidst their divorce announcement that happened mid-July, the couple has completely shocked us.
0: Mm.
1: Zuchu released pictures.
0: Mm.
1: Baby bump.
0: Dainenda.
1: Pictures.
0: She's pregnant.
1: Usually when women post these pictures, they've actually given birth already.
0: Yeah, true.
1: Usually,
0: true.
1: Lately. That's the trend now. By the time someone posts their baby bump, they've already given birth. So this has been a very big plot twist. And Diamond Platnumz also posted these pictures of Zuchu saying new heartbeats in the family. This is amidst their divorce announcement.
0: Mm. Divorcing does not mean the children are not going to come. Diamond Platnumz has a farm of children, so he knows.
1: But then I don't think I can completely give myself to Diamond to be his wife. Because
0: hey, you had
1: following the trend. No, I'm saying if it ever happened.
0: Oh yeah.
1: Following the trend.
0: If it ever happens that you date.
1: Yes, I wouldn't be 100% in that relationship.
0: Wow.
1: Because I know his trend. Obviously, all of us thought Diamond would be with Zuchu. Mm. This time around, we thought he would settle, he would be with her. But then
0: he has impregnated all his exes. He doesn't leave you without a child.
1: I don't know why.
0: He plants his seed.
1: And then when she was giving her announcement Father of how they're going Abraham. To divorce, she said she had endured so much disrespect over the years.
0: Yeah.
1: And it was time for her to choose herself.
0: Yeah.
1: That's a very tough decision for a woman.
0: You wouldn't.
1: I would.
0: You wouldn't give birth to Diamond Platnumz's child.
1: I wouldn't. I would not. I trust me. According to what I've been hearing, the chance. You know what it means to give birth and then you're a single mother?
0: I hear you. But if he kwanes you, you say no.
1: No, of course no, I don't say no. But I am saying I can't get pregnant. I'm saying I can't get pregnant. Mm, guys, caught me well. Wajana kwana nja kukiriza. But okubera yombo, I've been in the relationship 100%, it can never be me.
0: Sasa, mko wafe, bachogela batia mluswahili.
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0: Mate Zari yali ya imba.
1: Zari yali social. 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Yali ya mweta.
0: Ayaga, anonya wali masanyalazi.
1: Aha.
0: Kustanasha Donna, ya tanika kuyimba after being with Diamond.
1: Ne already, she was a public figure in Kenya already. People knew her.
0: But I think Diamond has been to Uganda,
1: but also Kenya, let me ask
0: Tanzania.
1: You
0: I think he's going to go to Nigeria and South Africa next. And like DRC.
1: Fantana is from which country?
0: Who?
1: Fantana.
0: I don't even know who that is, man.
1: She was in the reality TV show.
0: Oh.
1: Yeah.
0: Fanta.
1: I have a question for Diamond Platnumz. Mm. Please put for us the requirements of the ladies you want to date. Like, we need to know, do they have to be popular?
0: She's Ghanaian. Yeah.
1: Do they have to be popular? Do they have to be nyashful? Do they have to be light skinned?
0: You want to go and modify yourself?
1: I want to know.
0: So that you work on yourself?
1: No, so that I know whether I pass or I don't pass.
0: I don't think Diamond will ever settle.
1: But
0: if he still has the money and the fame.
1: Zuchu was the perfect match.
0: It's been one of the longest he's been in, right?
1: Yes, and it was the perfect match. And if you
0: not Zari.
1: Zari, isn't Zari the longest? They have to
0: Zari is the longest.
1: Yes.
0: Longer than Zuchu.
1: Yes.
0: Yeah, so we are asking
1: because Diamond was busy benefiting from our daughter. Yeah. Zari, I don't want you Diamond. I don't want you guys to even
0: more,
1: argue
0: more
1: with
0: than
1: me.
0: Tanasha and Zuchu.
1: What are you talking about? Those guys have come after the success. Yeah, coach. Annie.
0: Zari. Henry,
1: you definitely know what I'm talking about. Mm.
0: Yeah, Zari is big. She's a big
1: very
0: brand.
1: Very big. Not just in Uganda here, in the entire East Africa.
0: So she added PR. That is undeniable.
1: PR.
0: What
1: yes.
0: else?
1: Hey, na mchusa nengejari ya yambalam.
0: Hey! Jesus!
1: Even the way Diamond looks like, that's all Zari's effort.
0: Oh my God!
1: You give credit to Zari. Don't just fwa.
0: So before Zari, Diamond was a shabby man.
1: Diamond had not yet reached a point where Zari put him. omukazi yayongera kinene nnyo ku Diamond. Chovala baba wangala because Diamond yalaba afuna nnyo muzari.
0: Unless you say he was stealing from our account. Energy Radio, good morning.
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0: His signature is now counting. If Joshua drops a song where he doesn't say one, yeah. But when he had just begun, you guys were like, what are one with the counting? Now he's a counting master and he counts beautifully. 25 minutes on to the top of the hour. Energy Radio is what you tuned into. 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Nothing like you've seen before at your university bazaars. You better remember that.
1: And also don't forget to get yourself a Mirinda. It's that time of the day where you get yourself a cold Mirinda. Yeah, man.
0: It's the end of the month. Today is the last day of July. First of all, how has the month been for you? Out of 10, give us a call on 0777-674-674. Send us a WhatsApp on 0740-674-674. Salary for some of you has landed. For some of you, it's coming to... but you know a month that ends on a fryo.
1: On a fryo.
0: Ah, goodness. Ooh, la, la, la, la, la, la, la, la, la. We have wasted salary. We want to know which ways have you received money and wasted it that you've never forgotten in the chit chat.
2: Chit chat on Energy Breakfast Club.
0: Has yours come?
1: My salary? I don't know.
0: But you have rich people vibrations. You don't even get a
1: notification.
0: Notification.
1: The thing with me, I disabled all notifications on my phone.
0: Ah.
1: Yeah.
0: Why?
1: I don't know. I'm just used to it. It's like my phone having a right ringtone or which ever.
0: People who disable notifications.
1: Yeah. If you know, you know.
0: If you know, you know. Give us a call. Give us a call. What are some of the?
1: About money.
0: Yes.
1: Things that I spend my money on.
0: That you wasted your money on, not just spending.
1: That
0: you
1: I
0: buy
1: wasted.
0: Something and you feel like, hell no, shouldn't have got this. Money wasted.
1: I think I've wasted my money on the other gender.
0: The girls, them?
1: Yeah.
0: You don't get, they don't reciprocate the investment?
1: Okay, they do, but hey. I feel like it's wasted money.
0: Ah, bro.
1: We waste a lot of money.
0: Never wasted.
1: People.
0: Do you be happy?
1: For a minute.
0: Do you reach the top of the mountain?
1: For a minute.
0: Hey,
1: I'm telling you. So,
0: that plays.
1: That's wasted money. You can't
0: can never be found anywhere else.
1: That's lost. Actually, it's not lost money, which you can't even. Then.
0: Oh, you know, it's a guy no mutima gumu.
1: Katinze, this coming month.
0: Yes.
1: It's again as it take
0: you. Have allowed. You
1: have allowed?
0: Beats. Yes.
1: Woba wali dezange.
0: What else do you feel like you've wasted money on?
1: A lot of things, man. There are things we spend on and we don't know. I feel like I'm spending a lot of money on transport.
0: Hey.
1: A lot of money.
0: Katia, how would you get to

0: you have to go.
1: I feel like I think I should start bargaining because binebio kwimi is about okuva no make a satu no linya bulinya. That's
0: blood. Bargaining with border borders is stress.
1: Yes, but
0: I'm telling you.
1: Walu watu kanga neba kutusa no galina kwa no mwade satu.
0: You're about to tell me you feel like you've wasted your money on Rolex. On food. Wait,
1: don't compare him. Rolex, what do you mean?
0: Energy Radio, good morning.
2: Good morning, Mr. Henry.
0: Hi, lovely. How are you?
2: I'm okay.
0: Who are we speaking to?
2: Prosy, yeah.
0: Prosy, sweetheart. Have you ever felt like you've wasted money?
1: Economist.
0: That is true. But then, how would you be communicating without the phone? How would you be communicating with them? I know, right? Thank you. Yeah.
2: This month, I got my favorite month of the year.
0: Okay.
1: Why?
2: This month, when Nazali was has been a good one for me.
0: Oh, lovely.
1: When is your birthday?
2: I'm giving it 8 out of 10.
0: Out of 10.
2: Yeah. I made 21.
0: Wow. Congratulations to you, yeah?
2: Yeah, thank you guys for the show.
0: Jar Guide, keep behaving yourself and we wish you a very beautiful, you know, new month as well.
1: Have I read? Okay, rating the month. I'll give it like 7. This month has been good. You've been giving me some company.
0: Yeah, definitely. Yeah. You tell people I'm your boss.
1: You're not my boss. So where are you going?
0: All right. For me, I feel this month has actually been very beautiful for me. Mm-hmm. Extremely beautiful. I would give it. I would give this month a 10 out of 10. Yeah, definitely.
1: Where's the bell?
0: Things have been kawa for me. Energy Radio. Good morning.
3: Good morning.
0: How are you, darling? Who am I speaking to?
3: Speaking to Vanny.
0: Vanny, where are you calling from?
3: Vanny, come on.
0: Oh, Vanny, it's been a minute. Where have you been hiding? How has this month been for you out of 10?
3: First, we have lost it on this side. As much as my best friend, the 4th of July. My uncle died.
0: Oh, pole sana, pole sana.
3: Yeah, I'll give it like 5 out of 10.
0: Oh, wow. And regarding money, do you feel like there are certain things you've wasted your money on?
3: There is nothing like I've wasted.
0: I know. Mpozo
3: tundachi?
0: Lovely.
1: Big up.
0: We appreciate that. Have a beautiful day, sweetheart. All right, thank you. Let's continue the conversation. Keep sending those messages through on 0740-674-674. We want to remind you that there's lots of entertainment happening for you. Lydia Jasmine will be happening on the 4th of September. If you haven't got your ticket, I do not know what you are waiting for.
1: But also, when you get yourself an Evervest, you're not wasting money.
0: Definitely.
1: Because it's 100% test.
0: 100%. Zero alcohol,
1: and yeah, you need it. So,
0: definitely. What have you wasted your money on? How has the math been on 0740-674-674? This is Energy Radio. Good morning.
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5: 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Okay. I tell her, bring it back. I got all the hits. 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

0: Only have the faith and the feeling, what do I know? It's a politely braggant song, yeah? Navagaman Jachukuba, but what do I know? Coming in from Braga. Man, that song is beautiful. You need to give it some extra attention, like listen to it word for word. You'll understand how deep it is. And it brings us exactly about 7 minutes on to the top of the hour. The number one breakfast show is what you're tuned into right here at Energy Radio, the number one name in music. It's 106.5. If you're just joining us, Karibu Sana, we're asking, how's the month been for you, man? Share with us on 0740-674-674. But I want to remind you that it's that time of the morning where you're supposed to grab yourself some Mountain Dew and get to do the dew.
1: Yes, sir.
0: Easy peasy. 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
2: Good morning, Mr. Henry. About the chit chat today, I think I have only two ways I've been wasting money. First, my pikini. My pikini, they were sima. The city damu kwa mkazi sende zange.
0: You are lying.
2: Okujako.
0: Ozikoderachi. But you make the money for homie.
2: Kaika. Then the second thing, okwa upgrading simbol simbol from money.
0: I know, right? Talk about it.
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0: Energy Radio, good morning.
3: Hello, Ms. Henry, good morning. How are you? I'm Emmanuel in Zambia.
0: Yes.
3: For me, this month, I can give it like 11 out of 10.
0: Beautiful.
3: I'm in my internship, but they pay me as if I'm a permanent worker.
0: Hey. Beautiful, my friend. I'm so happy for you. So happy for you. Energy, good morning. Moses Pasi, Ugambotia.
4: Energy.
0: What are you?
4: Moses Pasi, Nkomiyo. 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I give thanks for that. And I think sendeza ngenze ono ne denyo mkugula masawa. 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Yewe yokabi vidi.
0: Energy, good morning.
5: Good morning.
0: How are you doing, my friend?
5: I'm okay. How are you doing?
0: I'm fine, thank you. Who are we speaking to?
5: It's a cat. So it's a gango.
0: Who are Taguan Kiatel?
5: I listed
1: the Churchill cartel.
0: When's it going to be good here for you?
5: When's it going to be good here for you?
0: Yeah? Bichebi ganyi?
5: Bingi.
0: Tuwe konga jimu.
1: Bingi.
5: Bingi, you're not going to send, eh?
0: Eh.
5: I woke up cabinet because I asked art in Catabas and me, I rather than a chimney one in the hour.
0: Man, Polisana.
5: Tiara. Sagan, it had the moon sent to me.
0: Do you mind doing a magazine?
1: But this got a good day.
0: Am I joking of Kola?
5: Where is that?
0: Nigga, I can visit a car radio vehicle. Blessings, yeah, guys. So, let me have the last one. Selector Bruce Wagwan, good morning.
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0: Yeah, man.
6: Energy Breakfast Club has been the name of the show.
0: Yeah.
6: We're going to kunzikiriza nzimba sibulirewa nomba galizika weekend akalunji as we are preparing for Reggie live in concert. Simanyi lwachi tebajide takalangu wano ku NRG.
0: We kalito kaulira.
6: NRG sijija kusimanyo wabaka kuberi musozi zesi uliriza na yesi naka ulea breakfast
0: kariyo murujungu no
6: is my name
0: later,
6: of course July entambuli devu nji kure songa tuwa tege kayo kakapu kafe na kacha amani chari chinta de kubunke nke 1 okukua timu yafe 2 chairman ufutegi kakapu aten netumara kapu nivatulia karuku waka apu final zari za Sunday on 26 and 28 Kalulu. So one of the biggest things that I'm making happen twakuba ekikopo ku timu ya Fabos women and men ate enkera yalyo on Tuesday akalulu era ne tukalia which means they have been happy the whole July.
0: Let's
6: wait for August. August era njisubira mu birungi binje kuri songa twina muregera ibintu concert sa and many things ebijja byona byona tujabyanizanga binaba bize. And of course this month of course twina mu tikira ga kabaka gemya ka satu mwe satu
0: is happening today
6: bicha nyuma katolewe runagwera today. Good morning, have a blessed day.
0: I want to
6: Zenre DJ Beats neba nubo na timi sene big up on yourself for presenting timi sene Monday to Sunday everywhere also media platform handles mi sene everywhere. Big up on yourself.
0: Select
6: blessed man. Big up.
0: Jack, I'd appreciate that. I want to remind you, yes.
7: Yes.
0: But tell them, let them know.
7: One thing you should know. Don't waste money. Don't waste money. Put money to proper use. And you know what I mean? Download that Momo, Market by Momo app.
0: Yeah.
7: Pero kwa hivyo sentezi kumenya, you don't know what to use your money for.
0: Yeah.
7: Just go to the app. Then you start shopping. Shopping.
0: We got
7: by Momo.
0: Absolutely. We got to bounce. It's been a pleasure to have you hang out with us from 6 in the morning up until now. The weekend is upon us. I know you got some kamane, but please make sure you spend sparingly. Do not do not overexceed. Do not over. But most importantly,
7: don't
0: keep faith.
7: Misuse money.
0: Exactly. Keep faith in the Almighty Jah. Look at the simple things around you. Those are the simple blessings. And as a matter of fact, I have some Terrence Riley and Mr. Conscience coming out for you with simple blessings. Ciao.
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9: 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I'm not going to go to the ARG.
8: If it's not us, it's none of them. We're the number one name in music.
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0: Guys, it's a Friday, man. We're back. And for the guys that listen to us, we are the AM show, baby. We are in the building. And I'm right here with Kohani and Ree DJ. And for the guys that don't know who we are the AM show, man, at Friday from 11 to 2 p.m. And guys, it's a Friday.
1: Yes, Friday, and today we are outside. If you did make it outside yesterday, today is the perfect day to actually be outside. I'm totally excited about what is going to be happening today. So much will be going down. If you're looking for somewhere to party, there are so many places to be. Just DM us and we will let you know where the fun is at. But other than that, how are you doing this morning?
0: I'm blessed and I'm doing okay, though it's a bit cold.
1: Is that a new watch?
0: Oh, wow. Yes.
1: Oh, my God. It's so lovely.
0: You always notice things about me. What's up?
1: Because you don't buy things very regularly. And when you do, it's nice. Plus, I see you every day.
0: Oh, Mpozi. Yes, I got
1: it's
0: a new
1: very
0: one.
1: Lovely. Let me see Thank the face. You. Do like this. Christopher. I don't know what face this is that you're in, but I love it. I Thank really, you. Really love it. I love it for you. Yeah.
0: But I love watches, man.
1: Oh, really?
0: Yeah.
1: By the way, you know, Girlfriend's Day is around the corner. Abego, call your woman.
0: Nah. I got no time. I got no time for that.
1: Oh, my God. You want to be my girlfriend?
2: Yeah. I'll
1: oh, my
2: you.
1: God. We gift each other.
2: Yeah.
0: Even your mom can be your... Even your sister can be yours.
1: No, actually,
0: so
1: Girlfriend's Day is not just about romantic relationship. Yeah. It's also like friends. Because this my girl. So,
0: All right. We have so many things we're going to be talking about. Last night, Ladipo was performing, so we'll be talking about that. And for the guys that really love to know what's going to be on the show, today is a Friday. Every single Friday, if we don't have an interview, we have a takeover. And today, we're going to have the guys from KIU, man. It's going to be mad. And all right. Okay. Okay.
1: Take over,
0: and the DJ is going to be spinning up. So if you really want to call through, because we're chucking, you know what to do.
1: Yes, it's top of the hour, and you know every top of the hour we have to remind people about Airtel Volte. So if you're looking for a place where you can get internet that is not disturbing, internet that is reliable, Airtel Volte is the way to go. So go ahead and get yourself that Airtel Volte, because another thing I love about it is portable. Whether you're going to Masaka, whether you're going to Adjumani, whether you're going to Nairobi, you can carry it with you wherever you go so that you stay connected to your job, to your loved ones, and everything else that you need off of the internet.
0: All right. We also remind you about MTN Momo. And Market by Momo is also actually available for you guys, that if you really want to buy stuff, just go on the platform of Momo and you actually buy whatever you want. As we speak right now, they're giving you a discount. So all you got to do is go on that platform. There's so many sellers that have different products on it and they can deliver to you in every part of the country wherever you are. Sambagala Market by Momo is actually going on. So my brother, my sister, dial *165# for you to be able to go through. Just choose the market icon for you to be able to choose any product that you want. And also, if you're a vendor, you want to be on that platform, you know what to do. Just go and reach out to MTN Uganda or Market by Momo. They will be able to reach out to you and get back to you for you to be able to sell whatever you want right there. So many concerts are coming up, but I'm very, I don't know, I feel bad for a few artists.
1: Such as who?
0: August has NSG. Mm-hmm. August has Vinka. August has... King Saha.
1: Yes.
0: Reiji.
1: Yes.
0: There's Nasanga of Nasanga Festival. Bro.
1: Why are you feeling bad? Because all these
0: are top artists.
1: Yes.
0: So imagine Reiji is going to be on 7th, Kolo Airstrip. Mm-hmm. After Reiji, there's King Saha.
1: Yes.
0: Do you know what I'm talking about? Like Reiji,
1: we are replacing
0: he
1: venues.
0: Has fans.
1: Yes, we go to Reiji, we finish that one. We go to King Saha, we finish that one. We enter Vinka.
0: What I'm saying is money.
1: That one, you know, who has so money? Money is there.
0: You will see. Don't worry.
1: Have you walked in this streets? Have you seen
0: don't
1: the cars?
0: Worry.
1: Money day.
0: Just
1: money
0: give me time.
1: Day for pockets. Money now water.
0: No, don't worry. Hmm? I'm just. I don't know, but Lydia Jasmine show. Mm-hmm. After all these big shows and Lydia Jasmine,
1: we
0: and
1: are
0: then...
1: going to go even for that. There's a saying we have in Swahili. We say to me a pesa ikuzoe, which means use money so that it gets used to you. So money is not meant to be kept. Money is meant to be spent.
0: No, you know what I felt? I felt like maybe they would have given each other some space.
1: Some space for...
0: Yeah, because... Yo, listen. I'm a huge fan of everybody who's organizing a concert. I mean, a concert. But if you look at the spending that's going to be in between
1: My darling, do you know one thing I'm not feeling bad about all these concerts being together? Let's see who can hold water.
0: Okay. But... Anyway, what do I know about it? Let's get into the quickie with Reed DJ. It's a Friday, ladies and gentlemen. First hour is about good vibes. And Evelyn Mike will be pulling up with what is trending. We'll talk about much more. Stick around.
2: There's nothing as sweet as a quickie. Sweet as it sounds. This is the Quickie Mix on NRG Radio. The number one name in

0: Yes, 106.5 Energy Radio, the beat of the moment. Crystal Panda here and Kuhani with Re DJ. If you're locked in, thank you so much for rocking with us. We are the AM show. Friday is right here, guys, and we are rocking together. The Kasana is just coming out.
1: Yes, it looks like it's going to be a very beautiful day. Mm-hmm. So if you are out there, please step outside, touch some grass, you know, put some fresh air. It's not always cool to stay inside the house like that. You know, some of you don't even open your curtain.
2: Is it just me or has July really taken a long time to end, honestly?
1: A long time?
2: Yeah.
1: I feel like
2: it's been like taking a... I feel like I've been inserting days in. Like ever since Monday, I felt like August is here, but it's not getting here.
0: It's just tomorrow.
2: It's the end.
1: I can't wait, by the way.
0: August is tomorrow. Girlfriend's Day.
1: Yes.
0: But listen, payments under 5K, free of charge with Momos. All you need to do is make those payments using your Momo account. Dial *165# hash for you to be able to buy whatever you want and do that transaction right now. Guys, today is a big day in the kingdom of Buganda. Yes. Today is a big day in the kingdom of Buganda. Why? Today is the 33rd? What?
1: 33rd, yeah.
0: Yeah, 33rd coronation anniversary of the King of Buganda. And lero matikira ga satumusatu ga kabaka wafe. And today it is actually happening at the Watoto Church in Boyogerere.
1: Do you know Boyogerere?
0: Okay. So I've seen so many dignitaries that have actually appeared and have already arrived.
1: Yeah.
0: And we're going to be celebrating the king. The king has spent 33 years
1: on the throne.
0: On the throne.
1: Yeah.
0: So today is a celebration and it's actually going down right now.
1: Was he a boy king? Like, was he crowned when he was a young boy?
0: Nah.
1: Ah, okay.
0: Yeah, by the way, I don't know that story so well, but something happened, the kingdom, and then there's the president brought back the kingdom. Mm-hmm. So there was a lot, but we'll go in details when it comes to that. But when it comes to him, I think I remember his marriage with the queen. Mm. That's the time I started understanding and seeing.
1: Yeah.
0: That was the first time I got to know about the king and all that. Mm-hmm. And it was something that I loved, man. Mm. Like, everybody was talking about it in my hometown.
1: Would you marry a princess?
0: If I get a chance, why not? What are you talking about?
2: Why not
0: if I get a chance? You know what that means?
1: The emperor, the conqueror, the lion is here.
0: Do you know what that means?
1: What does it mean?
0: Yo, like having a chance to marry a princess.
1: I don't come from a place that has kingdoms, so I don't know. Oh. You serious? Yeah, we don't have kingdoms in Kenya.
0: Even if I'm married... and a princess falls in love with me, I divorce the person I have.
2: Crystal... Well, men for you, I would do the same.
0: But even if I'm married.
1: There's cultures that are like that. If you go to Nigeria and the Yoruba king is walking, you will see girls running away. Because in the event he steps on you, automatically you become his wife.
0: You see?
1: So even if you're married, he's going to pay your husband dowry, like return your dowry, and now you're his wife. Like even if his cloth lands on you, Mukwano, you're good.
0: Even here, when the king decides... Mm-hmm. Because they say every woman in Buganda is a wife to the king, is a woman to the king. Mm. When he decides and you have your woman, is like, I want your woman. Why not? Even me, I'll be honored to give my wife to the king.
1: How far is Buyogerere again?
0: Bro, I'll be honored to give my wife to the king. If the king, if I have a wife and the king likes my wife, I'll be like, hey, boss, yay.
1: Yeah, you don't love that, you know, babe.
2: You know what?
0: With the one of my culture, it's an honor, man.
2: Do what there, please. I'm not getting.
0: With the one of my culture, it's an honor. If the king decides, but you know what it means to be having your kashare and the king decides, I like that. That means we have the same test with the king. Take him. Take her.
1: That's how you find out you are a stepping stone.
0: You guys, what happened to the Ladipo thing?
1: Oh, I didn't make it.
0: You guys didn't go?
1: Yeah. So let me tell you, by the apologies to Ladipo and his manager, Emmanuel, we were supposed to come. Me and Ri, we were supposed to come.
0: Oh, so you were talking to Ladipo?
1: So what happened was, I get home, I shower, I sleep, I woke up at 11.
2: Same story. I woke up at midnight.
1: So I was like, there's no way I'm leaving the house at this time.
2: The party was almost done.
1: I know, right? They started so early. By 9, he was already apparently performing. So.
0: What?
1: Yeah.
0: By 9?
1: Mm-hmm. Yeah.
0: Was he going to catch like a flight in the morning or what?
1: I think so. I'm not quite sure.
0: Who performs at 9 p.m.
1: Ladipo.
0: In Uganda?
2: Ladipo.
1: Ladipo.
0: So I'm pretty sure that bar made a loss.
1: No, actually, it was so full.
2: It was full.
1: Really? It was full. Apparently, he performed inside. They had another stage outside. He had to come out again and perform again outside. Mm. If you pass there in the morning, this morning, you would see like the setup. Yeah, it was.
0: They overpushed that event.
1: It was packed.
0: Yeah, they overpushed it, advertised it, and yeah, it was a good one. Mm. Kale, guys, let's get back into my music. Today's a Friday. Reed DJ is going to be mashing up, and we're going to be just having good vibes, man. It's a Friday, and all you got to do, guys, make sure you go and support Vinca 21st of August, man. It's going to go down, Vinca Live in concert, guys. Don't miss out. Quickie, more music. Let's get it.

0: They're very loud. Thank you so much.
1: Carly, Evelyn Mike is in the building, ladies and gentlemen, and she's right over here to talk about some good news, and we call it hot sauce.
2: Is it good?
1: You have bad news today?
2: Is it good?
0: It's good if you have Airtel Volte so that you can stream and check the stacks and see
2: exactly
0: if it's actually true.
2: What she said, guys. Don't miss out. It's very free of charge to access it, so you can be doing a lot of things. We're going into the weekend. I know most of you want to talk to your long-term boyfriends because it's girlfriend's week. Crystal, have you bought your girlfriend a gift already?
1: The only gift I can give my girlfriend is
0: schlong.
1: I can give her money.
2: Okay.
0: Oh, money and a schlong.
2: So imagine you're talking to her on a video call, sending her money directly. She's posting the money you've sent while talking to you.
1: If you post it, I do a reversal. Why are you posting?
0: You know you can't reverse money. Like right now, if you send me money, right?
1: In Uganda, it happens.
0: If I don't want to reverse it, I just buy airtime, like for 1K.
2: Anyway,
0: you can't reverse half the money.
2: Regardless of that, you can continue with all your uploads, the chats, and stay live while browsing. So, guys, please be part of Airtel Volte, which is absolutely free of charge.
1: But should you post everything?
2: Yes.
1: No, there are things you're supposed to post and not to post.
0: But we're celebrating you.
2: Okay, I can't post my boyfriend. Yeah.
1: You see?
2: He's right.
1: So why do you post? So I give you money, you post my boyfriend has given me money. That's being too much.
0: They bought him a watch for Boyfriend's Day.
2: When was Boyfriend's Day? Guys, can I walk? Okay. You guys have a lot of lugavo going on. Yesterday, the record Marvin's rapper was at Ladipo.
1: What did you say?
2: Sorry, was at Fia One. Ladipo was at Fia One.
1: What do you chase that boy?
2: Ladipo was at Fia One yesterday, and Fia One was celebrating 4 years. People like Sheila Gashumba, Bebe Cool, MC Cards were all there, and it was packed, full packed. There was a stage inside and a stage outside, so people turned up in numbers. Thank you so much, guys. It was a very, very amazing.
1: You know, I prepared to come.
2: What happened?
1: By my social battery was 0%.
2: What? Why do you guys allow your social batteries to drop?
0: Actually, I feel bad the fact that I didn't show up. It means like if I did and I called you and I called her and I called him, everyone would have showed up.
2: You actually had our lives in your hands.
0: Exactly. And I failed you guys. I am so sorry. And because of that,
2: just help me date the manager. That's all.
0: Girl.
1: Carly, what's happening?
2: Yesterday we had a conversation about the P Square. And I told you how Mr. P had posted about his children, and he said, "What is Niger?" Like the Nigerian language, going to help. Like that, they're not. I said it yesterday. The story I said yesterday.
1: Yeah.
2: And then when Rude Boy replied and said, "I'm nobody. I repeat, I am nobody, but I am nothing without my culture, without the language." Mm. So Mr. P decided to make a very emotional video.
1: Yeah.
2: Telling his side of the story, his truth, but this all was triggered by what was going on social media.
1: Yeah.
2: So he said, initially, their reunion they had in 2021 was a fake. Because for him, when his brother came to his house, asked for apologies and everything, he thought they were back together as brothers. But
1: not as P-Square.
2: Rude Boy wanted them to be back as P-Square. Because that very day, he says, he posted the following morning. When Rude Boy came back to his house to check on him, he first sent his PA to find out if he was awake, and he was awake. So he was asking him, "Oh, you've posted a new video?" He said, "Yeah, I've posted a new video. It was I Love You, and it was featuring like three artists. There was Semi, Tenny, and some other person I've forgotten." Then he asked him, "What are you up to? You released an album. Are you going to release a video?" He said, "No, I'm now focusing on P-Square." So Mr. P asks him, "I hope I'm not part of P-Square." Because for him, in his head, he thought they were getting back together as brothers. Because as brothers, they were there before even the music. So that means Rude Boy's aim was not them to get back as brothers.
1: That is what he got as the other one, not Rude Boy.
2: What do you mean?
1: Because the other one, I watched the video.
2: Yeah.
1: And I was reading the comments, and a lot of people said that maybe this one, not Rude Boy.
2: Mr. P.
1: Yeah. He missed the brother as a brother. But not the P-Square side.
2: Yeah.
1: So I think the other one was looking at the business side, but this one was looking at the brother side.
2: I'm
0: honestly on Mr. P's end of this ruler. You know why? Because at the end of the day, like Eve said, before P Square, they were brothers.
2: Yeah.
0: And they cannot be P Square without them being brothers first. So Rude Boy coming with the intentions of actually coming back into P-Square without addressing the issue of which

0: It seems like all this didn't come even from them being peace square. Yeah. It came from the position of like, we are brothers, you did some malicious things and you don't want to address that. Mm. So for Mr. P, he's like, bro, there's no way we can get back into becoming peace square without you actually addressing the main root, which is us being bros.
1: Yeah.
0: So it's really selfish.
1: And Rude Boy was on a tour. When he came back and they asked him about it, it was on an interview.
0: Yeah.
1: He didn't want to talk about it. He just shook his head to the interviewer and he didn't want to talk about it. He didn't want to give the video some oxygen to move around.
0: Mm.
1: So basically, I think I've been on the wrong side.
0: Yeah.
1: Because I've been on Rude Boy's side.
2: I don't take sides.
1: All this while.
2: I don't want to take sides because I know each one, the two of them, there's something they're not telling the world.
1: Mm-hmm.
2: Because it has to go back to why they split up in the first place. But nobody's talking about it.
1: Mm.
2: The day one of them will come out and tell us why they split up in the first place is the first person I would believe.
0: But one thing I don't understand.
1: A woman? I know it can't be a woman.
0: Are you sure?
1: One thing I don't understand is why Rude Boy would come to Mr. P asking for forgiveness. And then later on, when he's on an interview, he said, Mr. P wanted to arrest us. I'll never forgive my twin brother. But then you're the very first person who took the first take. That means you are looking at the business side. Things are not moving well with you at the business end of it all. I've been on the wrong side all this
2: time. Well, speaking about Nigerians, I want us to talk about this.
1: Mm.
2: Nigerians are saying Tyler is not going to perform in Nigeria because of what happened in South Africa.
1: Uh-huh.
2: And I was following everything and I kind of support it, guys. I'm sorry.
0: Me too.
2: Because you see, the way South Africans were chasing Nigerians, don't expect Nigerians to buy tickets and go and watch your artist. You're South African.
1: I watched a video of a lady saying, what's going on with the Nigerian promoters? Like, what's going on in Nigeria?
2: Exactly. They're chasing your brothers. They have businesses in a country and you're allowing somebody to come and make money in your country.
0: But have you guys forgotten so fast? The same thing happened here with the whole Scott Mafuma thing. And the question was like, guys, why do we keep pushing these people who have clearly told us we don't want you? We don't want your music. We don't want your artists. We don't want your creativity. We don't want your business. These guys have made it clear. They want South Africa for South Africans built by South Africans. Let's leave it at that.
2: You see, I'm a huge fan of Tyler, and I feel bad for Tyler right now. Guys, to be honest, because she's caught up in the midst of something, and she might not even have said anything. But because she's South African, she's caught up in a situation whereby her brothers and sisters
1: I've seen you before talk about things on your Twitter, on your ex, and things that are oppressing people, which is not even part of entertainment.
2: Yeah.
1: As an artist, it is your responsibility to talk about things affecting people in this country.
0: Being an artist.
1: Has Tyler ever posted anything?
0: Even as a human being.
2: We are different. Me, I can't, but Tyler, no.
0: Let me tell
1: you. You're both artists, right?
2: Yeah.
1: Okay.
0: We ain't never seen a pretty girl from Joburg.

0: hot. 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That's my station.
1: Yeah.
2: Don't know vibe.
1: All right. Eat a record.
3: What's poppin', bro?
1: Yeah, Ben.
2: Screw. Ain't nobody bother.
1: Bring that body now. Make her rockin' now. 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

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If you give me now, I go shooting her like a Benzema.

0: All right, 106.5 Energy Radio, the beat of the moment. Crystal Panda is my name right over here, and it's exactly 15 to midday. And if you are rock with us, we are the AM show Monday to Friday from 11 to 2 p.m. YC, anti-lovener. Hope you guys love the track right over there. Let's get into what's happening in the world of sports with Winnie Barazi. What's up?
1: Yeah, we'll fight.
0: You want to fight with me?
2: You
1: with side eyeing me.
2: I saw it coming. Anyway, before you tell us what the sports is happening, I need you to buy. I want to buy you a Mirinda or a Mountain Dew so that you can relax, score a bit.
0: Okay, what's happening in the world of sports?
1: There's a lot going on. Where should I start? The CECAFA Kagame Cup. And Vipers will be waiting for the group games to end to find out if they're...

0: points and goal difference can send them to the semi-final. Mm. Now, Marc-Andre ter Stegen, many people have been asking the abundance of goalkeepers at Barcelona at a certain time was wild. Remember when they decided to let Szczesny stay? Everyone was like, so when is everybody going to play? They're all equally really good, you know? Mm. Anyway, ter Stegen has now found space for himself somewhere else. He'll be apparently officially announced as a new Ajax player this weekend. Mm. In a few hours, so it's been cleared already with Barcelona as well as with the representatives of ter Stegen himself. He will be heading over to Ajax today. He has a medical scheduled for Saturday, and then he'll sign also, I think, after the medical on Saturday. So maybe the announcement will be out by like Sunday or beginning of the week, maybe on Monday. Mm-hmm. Yesterday, when I was here on air, I told you about Eddie Howe's departure from Newcastle, and I went ahead to also tell you about the 38-year-old German coach who has been at Al Hilal, but the bosses now, because the teams are owned by the same bosses, the bosses want to now transfer him to Newcastle to replace Eddie Howe. His name is Matthias Yasle, and Newcastle are going to pay a compensation fee of about 11 million euros to Al Ahly for him, and reports are claiming that he'll report for unveiling on Saturday, and then his contract is said to be a 4-year contract running till June 2030. Whether he stays till then is something we just have to wait and see. But also, Matthias Yasle is set to arrive in Spain tomorrow, they say, to meet with the new players, because that's where they are for their camp and for pre-season training camp. So he'll be meeting them there. Actually, speaking of that, Bruno Guimarães, in the morning I spoke about Joel Linton. He also wants to leave. He's interested in going to Saudi Arabia.
1: Newcastle's going down.
0: But Bruno Guimarães and you know, Arsenal are interested in him. Mm. And he also, really, I think that Gabriel's call him every day, like, bro, come on now. Mm. Anyway, apparently he will not be traveling with the rest of the Newcastle teammates to Spain. Mm. They won't be traveling at the same time for the pre-season training camp. But he'll be joining them later when they're already there. He'll be joining them on Sunday, I believe. As part of his, it's nothing to do with Arsenal. It's just the days he's supposed to be away from because of post World Cup recovery and stuff.
1: Yeah.
0: So he's expected to, when he gets there, he'll be speaking to the new coach, Matthias Yasle, about his future at Newcastle. Is he staying? Is the coach convincing him to stay? Which I don't think is going to happen. Mm. If he already wanted to leave while Eddie Howe was there, who had been with them for years, imagine this new guy. I don't think he's going to want to stay. So I'm sure he's probably pushing for a move to Arsenal. But going back yesterday again, when I was here and I spoke about AC Milan legend and Italy legend, Franco Baresi. As of yesterday, AC Milan had released a statement. It's the one I came and read for you yesterday, saying he was still alive, because there were rumors all over social media that he had passed away because he had undergone surgeries. He has been having a lot of health complications. He was 66 years old, but fast forward, today morning, it's been announced that Franco Baresi passed away this morning, and he spent his 20-year playing career at AC Milan. Mm. He won 6 Serie A titles and Champions Leagues, and two Champions Leagues. Mm. In a statement on X, though, AC Milan wrote, "Milan is in tears following the passing of Franco Baresi. His example and integrity will be forever etched into the club's DNA, just as his iconic number 6 shirt is." And they go on and on, you know, talking on the website. There's like a whole write-up about him, his time at Milan, the players he played with and how they feel about it. It's a lot, really, in memory of him. Bournemouth also have agreed to bring in Benfica as well, now formally Benfica's defender, Antonio Silva. Mm. And the transfer is worth about £21.4 million, and it's said that there are add-ons of about £4.3 million. So the Portuguese international will be traveling to Bournemouth for his medical and then completing his move entirely. But for sure, Antonio Silva is headed to Bournemouth. And then, I think that's about it. Also, lastly, it's being said Carlos Sainz is going to receive a new contract from Williams. That is on the Formula One side. Many fans at the moment are not so happy with him because of accident? Not really accident, but the trouble that he caused McLaren's Oscar Piastri over the weekend. And many people are not happy with him. So let's wait and see how that goes with him and how long the contract will be. All those details will be out, I think, by like next week.
1: Carly, thank you, Winnie Babas.

0: Yes, 106.5 Energy Radio, the beat of the moment. Crystal Panda here, Kuhani and Ray DJ. It's exactly midday, guys.
1: Yes, and since it's top of the hour, we still have to remind you guys that you need Airtel Volte. Whether you are looking for internet for when you're studying or working, this is the way to go. And the best thing is that it's portable. But also, tell us a little bit more of what is happening, which events are going on.
0: Well, Ray, August. So, guys, go through at Kololo Airstrip and support my guy right there. And so many things are also going on. Vinka is going to be live in concert 21st of August. Go to MTN Momo as we speak right now and buy those Alibaba tickets for you to be able to get the tickets a bit early. And Didi Jasmine is also there on the 4th of September. So I urge every lover of Uganda music to go support her at Lugogo Cricket Oval, because Vinka is also going to be at Cricket Oval Lugogo. So shows will be zilimu venue but at different dates.
1: Yes, but also if you're a university student, this is your time to come out and have fun, because the University Bazaar with Energy Radio is back. So stay tuned to find out where we're going to be. We're going to be telling you that shortly, but right now another takeover, because it's Friday. It's Takeover Friday with Re DJ. Here we go.
0: Okay, let's get it on, man. Good afternoon.

listen to us right now. What's up, Kenya? What's up, Tanzania? What's up, Rwanda? You know you can talk to me on the number. That's 0777-674-674. We got it started. We got it started. We got it started.

0: Hello.
1: Yes, hello, Sister Panda.
0: My guy, what up?
1: What I'm saying?
0: You like women, you man. What do you love most about women?
1: Sorry?
0: What do you love most about women? Yes.
1: Last one is the last Tuesday. I request for the Wadada song.
0: Hey, but yeah, the DJ, maybe the DJ forgot to play the song. I'm sorry.
1: I feel bad.
0: Okay, I'm going to tell the DJ to play the song.
1: Okay.
0: It's a Friday, ladies and gentlemen.

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2: sanjangala kuchwale mchisenge.
0: Everybody likes inside the house. The house, you know, the house is warm inside. Hello. On the party, guys, call me when you're serious, all right? It's a Friday. DJ, bring it back. It's a Friday, ladies and gentlemen. I am Christopher the Reed DJ. Listen, this song, if he finds you with your girl, he gonna make twins. I prophesy, if you play this song and you're with your woman in the house, you're going to make twins. If you don't make twins, come, I give you your money. If you play this song with your woman, I want you to know this. Mungambe boti, wulina boti, boti.
1: Hello.

0: So you enjoy Katwe?
1: I'm enjoying right now.
0: So let me ask you.
2: What you singing?
0: People in Katwe love me. Twe love you.

0: with too much, let me speak slowly, slowly.
1: You want to speak slowly, slowly?
0: Yes.
1: So you enjoy slowly, slowly singing,
0: yeah? You are speaking to Freddy Gabba.
1: Gabba!
0: Yes.
1: How is Gabba?
0: Gabba is very okay.
1: Are the fish fishing or you're fishing the fish?
0: I'm fishing the fish.
1: Yeah. What's up?
0: I want this Kiss by Innocent
1: Beer. You want the what?
0: Featuring Izuchu. Kiss is the song called Kiss It by Innocent Beer featuring Izuchu.
1: Ah, what's, who is that one? The song is called Kissing.
0: Kiss.
1: By
0: Innocent Beer.
1: Innocent Beer. Oh, so you're from Congo?
0: Yeah.
1: Innocent Beer is Congolese. Oh, you want to kiss someone?
0: Yeah.
1: Ah, mm.

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You sound like you're in the loose downloading. You're downloading, you man. You're kidding me and you're kidding yourself in there. You're downloading. Okay, I'm going to get you the song once. Jali, you know your Muganda wangi, wherever you are. Let me hope you're downloading in peace. I DJ drop me once because, man, these guys are... 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

0: 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But I ain't no man to have answer for now. 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You know, in simple terms, I was trying to talk about money, man. 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Is that? Hello.
1: Buziga, how is Buziga, my guy?
2: Buziga, it is too hot.
1: I have an ex in Buziga.
2: Hey. Even me, I have an ex at NRG.
1: Oh!
2: Hey. Her name is called Real DJ.
1: Wait, you had a thing with Real DJ?
2: Mr. Panda.
1: What a, you had a thing with Real DJ?
2: No. I just like the babe of her.
1: Hey, you like her?
2: Yeah.
1: Now she's here. I want you to talk to her.
3: Are you sure?
2: Yeah, I like your DJ.
3: It's Real DJ.
2: I love the vibe. I love the way you play your music. Mm. Just know, whenever I listen to Real DJ, I get that is Real DJ.
3: Thank you, bro. I appreciate it. Thank you for listening.
2: You're welcome. Actually, drop me this song from Alma.
1: What song is that?
2: Namakula. Yeah.
1: What song is that?
2: The song is called Matusamba Galantanyuke.
3: Okay.
2: Yeah, that song. Yeah.
1: Well, tomorrow is girlfriend's day. Make sure you bring us some money here now. She's your woman.

0: What a ladies, if you got Nyash, do this. If you don't love Nyash, go and sleep. But if you got Nyash, do this. Do this. Do this. Do this. Do this.
1: Hello? Crystal.
0: Boss.
1: By the way, I don't know what's going on there.
0: You don't know what is going on?
1: Yeah, I don't know because I have a complaint with you people.
0: Hey.
1: It's like an you know, for us from Soroti, eh?
0: Uh-huh.
2: The aftershock.
1: We used to, like last time I told you to play for me, Champion by Zinjago. I waited the song, but they are not even. I
0: now, do this for me, do this for me today.
1: Yes.
3: Wait up.
1: Yes?
0: If I don't play your song today, don't listen to this show. I'm going to make sure I play your song today, right? I give you my word.
1: Uh-huh.
0: I give you my word. The song is called Champion, right?
1: Champion by Zinjago, please.
0: Champion by Zinjago.
1: Yeah, Vinjagua.
0: Rino nya tuni yo musaja kare.
1: I need to hear that almost every day I used to tell you that.
0: I got you, Champion Vinjagua.
1: Oh,
0: I got you.
1: Yo, this is Saddam from Katwe again. I'm back, eh?
0: Oh, yeah.
1: Okay, hold on.
0: Oh, yeah. You know, sometimes you request for tracks. We've never had the tracks. So we just need to look for the tracks. And sometimes the DJ, Wabata in a track, she can't, you know, find a wall, you know, so they have to first look for the track. They get to know the tempo of the song so that they can fuse it in the mix. So if you don't play the song, don't get mad, Bambi. Maybe next time we can play the song, but we're going to get the track for you.
1: Hello,
0: my brother. What up?
4: Give me,
0: Abana weba tuwe matulia.

0: bring that tune back, Doctor. Bring it back. Bring it back. If you're a fan of Chameleon, this is a track that can get you up.
1: Fancy producer, give me.
2: Oh, Akabi,
1: Doctor Bagaga, Sastairo.
0: Hello. What's up, my guy? How are you doing? Who is this?
3: What?
0: Who is this?
3: Doing, bro?
0: You, Gideon.
3: You know.
0: Hey. Bloody neanza kusima mwana kasima.
3: Look like
0: a hey. Hey. Hey. When I just start here, you chimpe. Any truck that you like, my guy? Joshua Baraka Ede. Wherever you're locked in right now, so take off a baby.
4: So me tell about gangsta.
0: I am Crystal Ponder. It's a Friday, baby.
5: Wine now, go down, wine now, come on, wine now, bubble to the beat.
0: Hello,
6: You know, energy, but energy.
0: Yeah.

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It's a Friday. 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
0: Boy ngenda kuba kubanze nga chisipi paka monana. 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
1: I'm going to go to the house.
0: Bring him back, Batune. Oh, but you know, why you,

0: from Colonel Guy.
1: How is Colonel Guy?
0: Oh, it's fine, bro. I'm feeling the vibe.
1: Feeling the vibe, man. That's a vibe, Ralph.
0: So hot today.
1: We are energy, my guy. I am really good, man. Okay, so girlfriend is there tomorrow. What are you doing for your girl?
0: I really like that DJ of mine. I like her, bro.
1: Oh, you like Re DJ?
0: I like her too, bro.
1: Ah. Yeah. Ah, man, you like Re DJ?
0: I like her too. Anda, let me hear her voice a bit.
1: You want to hear her voice? They want to hear your voice, Re. She's here, man. Talk to her. She's here.
0: How are you doing?
1: She's here. Huh?
2: What's up?
0: But man, I really like your vibe, bro.
2: What about your saver?
0: Kari.
1: Hmm. Any song you want her to play for you?
0: Play for me, JJ Ruga.
1: Huh?
0: JJ by Ruga.
1: Okay, by Ruga. Any song from Ruga?
0: JJ.
1: By Ruga.
0: Yeah.
1: I got you. Sleep time, bro.

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1: enoge kubuziza bro yes my guy.
0: There is a actor in there. I want to listen to something, but it is not a song.
1: What is that?
0: What I want to listen to is 100 times better than a song.
1: What is that? You want to hear you want to hear some different sound, or you want to hear his voice?
0: I want Reese to walk around. I want to listen to her footsteps.
1: You want to listen to Reese's footsteps?
2: Okay, so, okay, Risoko. 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

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I'm the boy. I'm the boy. I'm the boy. I'm the boy. I'm the boy. I'm the boy. I'm the boy. I'm the boy. I'm the boy. I'm the boy. I'm the boy. I'm the boy. I'm the boy. I'm the boy. I'm the boy. I'm the boy. I'm the boy. I'm the boy. I'm the boy. I'm the boy. I'm the boy. I'm the boy. I'm the boy. I'm the boy. I'm the boy. I'm the boy. I'm the boy. I'm the boy. I'm the boy. I'm the boy. I'm the boy. I'm the boy. I'm the boy. I'm the boy. I'm the boy. I'm the boy. I'm the boy. I'm the boy. I'm the boy. I'm the boy. I'm the boy. I'm the boy. I'm the boy. I'm the boy. I'm the boy. I'm the boy. I'm the boy. I'm the boy. I'm the boy. I'm the boy. I'm the boy. I

0: It's Christopher, ladies and gentlemen. Check me out on TikTok, Twitter. 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She got moves. 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
2: Go banda.
0: Hey. 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
2: Thick fingers.
0: Oh, I got a new name, Slim Bode Thick Fingers.
2: But can they even clap?
0: Oh, they can. Eh? She has another part that can clap. Every part can clap.
2: Can they clap?
0: You want to sanitize her? You want to wait, you said you want to sanitize her face.
2: No.
0: Hey. 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
2: Chiguarero.
0: Bless you. All right, this is the only show on radio whereby you speak what you want, as long as you don't cast. Owe mula. 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

0: Ria akulimu nya zero oba 10 zero. 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Bye, when I will go out, like I said, this is the only show on radio whereby you speak what you want, but don't cuss, don't abuse anybody. We are all about vibes. Hello,
1: hello,
0: hello,
1: hello.
0: Hey, what's up, my guy? Speak up, speak up, yo.
2: Big up to
0: Ree
2: DJ.
0: The thickest in the building. Baba Clot. Who is this, my guy?
2: Chitintale.
0: Blessed.
2: Yo, let me say hi to Ree DJ.
0: You want to say hi to Ree DJ? But I think somebody needs to work on Ree's mic because I want her to talk to people because I want to work on Ree's mic. Chigwa bulunje bate chigwa. Kare ize. But soko buze kubantu wawo. Uno.
3: Chachi
2: yo. Yo, Ree DJ, this is Sonny Blair, man.
3: What's up?
2: I'm G, my guy. You're kidding me.
3: Thank you for listening.
2: You roll, take control of the deck.
3: Thank ya.
2: Big up on it, man.
0: Bless you.
2: Good things coming out of
0: worse. I will say you is a nurse, BMS. I'm here. Like I say, man, Energy Radio, we the coolest. Right. So come through, call through, and we talk. Hello?
4: That's.
0: Yo.
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0: Bloss.
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1: wazi nasikia vibe yuko juu sana.
0: Unasikia vibe?
1: Allah.
0: Mimi nitakukuba vibe. 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
1: So panda walai.
0: Bro, sanaja kula sente bro. I came to make money my guy.
1: There is something still disturbing me.
0: What is that?
1: Between Uganda Chinyuma and Nansanga.
0: Nansanga.
1: To know which one is the best for me. Play for me one which you think is the best.
0: Nansanga, ngenda kuwa Nansanga to fire.

0: Amina tata tendeleze bwe banga lyonna. 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

0: Mwefu gebi ya kunywa sebo, ya kunywa sebo, liku mpeo bi ya kunywa. Hello? Yes. How you doing, my guy? Who is this and where you calling from?
1: I'm Benjamin from Gayaza.
0: How is Gayaza? Are you sleeping? Are you at work? What?
1: I'm sleeping.
0: You're sleeping at this time, human? Are you going through a heartbreak? What is it?
1: What is
0: wrong?
1: Nothing.
0: Any track that you like, I can give you.
1: I'm just resting.
0: Oh, what song do you like?
1: I want you to play one song.
0: Oh, you want Muchisenge?
1: No, yeah.
0: Yeah, oh yeah. Thank you, my guy. Take care, my guy. I love you.

0: Hello. Yes, bro. How you doing? Vibe or jitter now. When you call me, better move vibe. But I'm not like, Hello.
1: Hello, Crystal.
0: Oh my God, my lady.
1: Hey, yo.
0: Oh my God, how you doing?
1: I'm good.
0: Who is this and where you calling from?
1: I'm Christine from
0: Isindro. I don't know. I don't
1: know.
0: Konke kitundu cyange cyo nacyasemerera kukuboko okurura nashemerera kukurura na buri kitundu cyange cyo nacyasemerera kukurura buri kitundu cyo nacyagara kukurura every time want to so I want to vroom vroom. 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
2: Right time.
1: Wewe. They run back again. Now.
2: Next time.
1: Hey.
3: Kampala
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0: Tony Wayno.
1: Hello. Yes, boss.
0: Tony Wayno. Want to take her to the crates. I want to.
1: Who is this?
0: I want to eat her.
1: And you know.
2: She wants my.
3: Yeah, this is Joseph.
1: Joseph, how are you?
2: Kumbe, she wants my.
1: Where are you, Joseph?
3: Banda
1: Chambogo,
2: Kumbe in Jagara.
1: One my first Jasmine. I want to be Chambogo Bango, Gulabu Zirolex now, eh?
3: In Jagara. Not like that.
1: In Jagara. You just buy a chapati and she's like, mm.
3: No,
1: Jasmine about Chambogo babes.
3: That is some universe in the Sudan.
1: So what happens with Chambogo babes? How do I get a Chambogo babe?
4: I'm trying to show you.
3: Very expensive. You have to take them to hotel.
1: Are you go away? You're lying. Chambogo babes are not expensive. According, maybe she doesn't like you. Chambogo babes, you just buy sweet and she's sweeting. Hey!
3: Fresh up and
1: you know,
3: Panda.
1: Yes.
3: You wrote my song.
1: What song is that?
3: Just drove me. You can drop me London by a cafe.
1: I got you. I got you, bruv. Take care, my guy. I want guys from Chambogo to call me up. If you're from Moobs, call me up. If you're from Ndeje University, call me up. If you're from Nkumba University, call me up. I want to differentiate between somebody who studies from Moobs, from Chambogo, from where. I want to ask you a couple questions. Now, if you also have a question you want to ask me,

umbuze chibuzo choyagala. Nangenda kubuza. Call me and ask me any question you want, and I'll ask you to. But listen up, man, we got so many events coming up. Ray G live in concert. That's 7th of August at Color Airstrip. And if you're looking out for good oil, Nile Agro got your back. And if you're making chapati, preparing lunch, what I got oil on my lunch? Now Agro got your back right there. Skyview is reminding you that they're putting in huge sums of money into the Vinca concert, and they're going to be refreshing you with their cool drink, Skyview. I send you hits by hits from Vinca. I got the slimmest DJ on the wheels, but the thickest on the wheels too. She won't be wife, she not put to sever. She ugly. I got the slimmest DJ, but the thickest DJ on the wheels. I told you we change Friday. I mean, Fridays used to be too serious. And we're here. I'm about to run out of office. I tested you here. We set the party. We start the party. So if you're dancing and your boss is

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Empeke kuba Empeke kuba Kakuba Kakuba Guys, Impede Festival is coming up 1st of Jan. Until we see you get a card again, you get a call. When you know who you get a call,

0: Yes, boss.
1: Hey, Panda, good afternoon.
0: Good afternoon, my guy. How are you doing?
1: I'm cool, and you?
0: I'm all right.
1: Panda.
0: Yes.
1: You know, I call again, eh?
0: Yes.
1: Panda, waiting, my song.
0: What song did you request, by the way?
1: I'm telling you, eh?
0: Huh?
1: That I want the... That song for
0: Christoph Panda. Oh, yeah,
1: Panda.
0: Hey.
1: I want to ask something, Panda.
0: What is that?
1: What is Nyashi?
0: What is Nyashi? What is Nyashi? I'm going to get your answer. Don't worry. I'm going to get your answer. Oh, yeah. So somebody call me. Somebody's asking what is Nyashi. So

0: Hey, you have the answer. Hey, okay, you answer him.
1: You hustler.
2: What is those big buttocks? Eh? Those are
0: wicked. Hey,
2: very big.
0: So that is the
2: Nyash. That is the Nyash. That's a big one. Eh?
0: Where are you from?
2: I'm from Kololo.
0: You're from Tororo? So I want you to describe you Kololo. So I want you to describe Nyash in your language.
2: Hey, Nyash is Twana Twana.
0: Ebla Pola.
2: Pola.
0: Pola.
2: Pola.
0: So Nyash is Pona. Hey, call it, bro. Thank you. Yeah.

0: Ngoma kina wiji wasabie. 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
1: Fumita baba.
0: Ngenda ba. Hey.

0: Mama Mujama is here.
1: I'm taking over the second hour.
0: I hope you know that. Excited
1: to come and talk to the people and hear what they are about. This afternoon, by the way, guys, it's really hot outside. The sun is not shy. Unlike your girlfriend.
0: It is hot.
1: It's hot outside, yeah.
0: Really?
1: Yes, it's incredibly hot.
0: But I don't see the sun out.
1: You come this side.
0: Okay. I love coming, Sam. Let me come. I'm coming. Coming. Let me come. Let me come. I'm serious. So somebody asked the question, what is Nyash? So just call me and tell me what Nyash is in your language. Because somebody's asking, what is Nyash? I also don't know. Every day me I swag
1: them. Louis the what? Do you know what we call it?
0: Uh-uh.
1: It kind of sounds like Luganda.
0: Uh-huh.
1: We call it dinner.
0: Dinner?
1: Yeah.
0: You call Nyash dinner?
1: Yeah.
0: What language is that?
1: Kikuyu.
0: Dinner?
1: Yeah.
0: Isn't that food? Like
1: no, like D-I-D-N-A.
0: That is new to me now.
1: You asked in our language, right? It's like saying dinner.
0: Okay. Okay. Yeah, problem. Everything. Give me a call, 0777674, but grab a bottle of Everest Malt as you go on with your day, man. Quench your thirst as you listen to me. Dollar office. Quench your thirst. As you listen to me, I got DJ Ri, the thickest DJ on the wheels. The deep throat queen herself. Hello. Yes, yes.
2: I want to answer that question.
0: You want to answer the question? First, where are you coming from? What is which part of Uganda do you come from?
2: West Nile, Pakwachi.
0: Pakwachi. So Pakwachi, how do you guys call Nyash in Pakwachi?
2: Atik.
0: Atik?
2: Atik.
0: Atik?
2: Atik, yes. Yeah, Panda.
0: Hey.
2: I want to answer that question, eh?
0: Uh-huh.
3: You know me never.
2: The Nyash is something. Divide 2-2.
0: Uh-huh.
2: And kill a man.
0: Yes, can kill a man.

0: Ono tali serious. 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Hello.
1: Hello.
0: Yeah.
1: Yo, Christo.
0: My brother, what's up?
1: Yo, let me ask you a question.
0: You have a question for me?
1: Yeah.
0: What
1: let
0: is...
1: Let me answer that question.
0: You want to answer the question?
1: Yeah.
0: Okay, you answer.
1: With my language,
0: yeah?
1: Yes.
0: It's Edibe.
1: Edibe.
0: Edibe.
1: No, Edude. You say Edude.
0: Edude. Yeah, so if I want, I see a baby with the big nyash, I say that baby has a big edude. Edude, edude, edude, edude, edude, edude, edude, edude, edude. It sounds like Nigerian movies. Edude, edude, edude, edude. Kumba, I'm praising nyash. Edude.
2: I've just received something amazing. I have a certificate over here.
0: Yeah.
2: Certificate of appreciation. This certificate is presented to the AM show for being an essential piece of energy puzzle for your exceptional contribution to energy and exemplifying the values of bold, excellent, always on, timely, and speed. The latest OBX.
0: Bless! Nobody could have OBX is of a guys. We got the certificate. Hello!
3: Yes, hello, Crystal.
0: Oh, my friend, hi!
3: Hi, I want to answer that question.
0: Ati, who is this now?
3: Again, Christine.
0: Christine from Isingiro.
3: From Isingiro, but I'm in Nigeria, Kampala.
0: Ati, my friend, Christine.
3: Ati. That question,
0: wait, Christine, not before you answer, Christine. Na shemerro kukubona, Christine. Na shemerro, ibe Christine ni joku kutira.
3: Na shemerro kukura.
0: Ati na wendi, ni joku kutira, Christine kutira. 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Wanchenga iwe?
3: Nakushisha.
0: Nakushisha.
4: Make me fall.
3: Oh my God,
0: Ati wan kunda. Okay. Yes, I was also given a certificate, Drip King. Thank you, NRG. Okay, Christine, back to our conversation.
3: Yeah.
0: No, Ati nawe nonkunda. 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
0: 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And I want to tell you, I think when on Yako, because at the original and the joke, whoever to wherever to wherever to him. Nina Quen, Nina Quen, Nico Havel, Simone Quen, Tenequet, No zoku fagwe iwe. 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

0: Hello. 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
1: I want to answer that question.
0: You want to answer the question?
1: Yes.
0: Auntie, what is Nyash?
1: Nyashi.
0: Uh-huh.
1: First of all, you are talking to Aig Evelyn from Soroti.
0: How is Soroti, my sister?
1: Just fair.
0: Fair, the vibe, but you wouldn't have to know the vibe, no, eh? Thank you, Adole. What to a man, oh, what a fool, champion. Rim, when I saw Monsulimo and saw what woman I had to say, what would champion? Oh, yeah, Sabi champion is my Jaguar, which is so called Rumpe. Mary. Hey, just can't tell them how just to me, I want to make a champion, the guy requested for champion. The guy from Soroti. Jaguar, is it Jaguar? You have it? Hey, Bambi, pokateke you. I don't want the guy to think we don't play their music. But listen, guys, I want to thank you so much for being part of the show. My name is Crystal Panda and Ree DJ. Hello.
2: Yo.
0: Yo.
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0: Yeah,
1: bad in a bed. 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Tell you what, grab a bottle of Mirinda as you do whatever you do in this hot afternoon. And I want to thank you so much, guys, for being on the show. The takeover happens every single Friday. Hello?
0: Atusa,
1: wenda gweninda. 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
0: Bana
1: chibichi. 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
0: Bari kutek over net Crystal Panda to subscribe the boy to Riku.
1: Bro.
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2: What else? 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
1: Hi Paula, what's up?
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1: yes hello
2: ti baleta mata
0: wakivota
1: nasibaje iwe
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2: mistake
1: Brian, nothing on Gambachi brand.
2: Then your church,
0: so that
1: you know, have a nanny, Savo
0: Christopher,
1: no one cares and gets what is
2: what you could hear.
0: Tsunami,
1: you know, to no, yendo muziki.
0: I'm going to go to the house.

0: Queen Sheba got it. Hello.
1: Panda.
0: Yes. Hello.
1: Panda.
0: Yeah.
1: I'm answering that question, eh?
0: Hey.
1: So I want to clear that question.
0: Yes.
1: Yes, Nyas is something.
0: Uh-huh.
1: And Nyas look like front pain. Uh-huh. And can move anytime and kill the man.
0: Oh!
1: And why are you answering that question? I'm from Mutungu, Anton. From Mutungu.
0: Hey!
1: Yes.
0: I thank you, Anton.
1: I'm from Pakwa. I'm from Matek.
0: I'm from Pedala.
1: I'm from Le.

0: I'm just feeling the vibe now, eh? You put another one. It's called the Bad Energy by Josh Ross.
1: Bad Energy by Josh Ross.
0: Bad Energy by Josh Ross. Going out to all the batteros listening to Energy. Man, we love Energy.
1: Thank you, my guy, for loving us, bro.
0: Yes, we are good to go.
1: Aye. Ria, nyimba zamano zina, ozina. Bad Energy. Bad Energy by Don Russ. Is it Bad Russ?
2: Thanks.
1: Bad Energy, Bad Russ.

0: Go Cricket Oval. 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
1: Wagwan,
0: brother. 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
2: Ya agenda na yeye umuleta kaka kuhuru mume na ina shajira ku.
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2: Oh no muhente.
0: Aya kale ati no sibaje iwe. 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
2: Yeah.
0: I got you, my brother. Thank you, man. These guys think I'm going through heartbreak. Are you guys okay? You live on a jifa koda now. Hello.
2: Hello,
0: bro.
2: Yo, this is Saddam from Soroti.
0: Soroti City, stand up. Bamba Clad!
2: What's up for me? Tonoma by Stamp Jose Chameleon featuring Scorpion Shaba, eh?
0: Hey, Scorpion Shaba Chameleon Tonoma.
2: Yeah, Tonoma.
0: Scorpion Shaba Chameleon. I got you, brother.
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1: Isaac from
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1: Yeah, yeah, yeah, yeah.
0: Man, I didn't know we had so many fans in Soroti, man.
1: Play for me, any song of Uncle Chumi.
0: Any song from Uncle Chumi?
1: Yeah.
0: I got you.

0: Hello.
1: Why did Napoleon transfer his capital city from Kampala to Zanzibar?
0: Yes.
1: You man, you're going to kill me with your questions. Let me get the answer for you. Chisiru chirechi. But you see, I love my listeners, man. You guys know the vibe. You guys know we vibe. I like it, man. This is the only show where you call and you speak what you want. As long as you don't abuse anybody, you don't abuse anybody. Hey, you don't be vulgar. If you want to be vulgar, find a way of use it. You know what I mean. But don't be vulgar, guys.
0: Hi.
1: How you doing?
0: I'm good, hi.
1: Is this a, who is this? Let me guess, this is my queen. This is my angel. You sound like my angel.
0: The angel is
1: not Nyash. You got no Nyash? Huh?
0: Well, I'm just right now.
1: You don't have Nyash?
0: Yeah.
1: So what song do you like? Mugenda Gulo Bubina.
0: Yes, let me get a song by Natal Boss.
1: Mukopa. Mukopa.
0: Yeah.
1: Nkopayo Nato Boss, eh? Nkopayo Nato Boss. I got you, my sister. Hey, Nkopayo Nato Boss. DJ mash up the place. DJ mash up. Nemo, natani koleta mwa banaba ghetto, eh? Bajiba item mwa bakwenga mobi freestyle ku Friday, eh? Hello?
0: Yo!
1: Yo! Hello? Hello?
2: Wagwan,
1: my guy, who is this and where are you calling from?
2: Benjamin Tato, say I'm from Kirinya.
1: Kirinya, where you get it? Stand up! Energy! Then you come to me.
2: One C, one C.
1: You want to one C? I got you. One C, one C.

0: Hello.
1: Hello, Crystal Panda. How are you, bro?
0: How are you, my guy?
1: I'm good, sir.
0: I'm good. What happened to you and Real DJ?
1: Real DJ?
0: What do you want from Real DJ?
1: I told Real DJ to play for me Sambagala since that you have played.
0: Hey, you want Sambagala for Malima Namakula?
1: So now let's play for me ice cream from Shiba.
0: Okay, I'm going to play a song, but first do this. First add on to this. I can't hear you. You add on the last one I've added on.

0: Shout out to my friend Pretty Paula. How are you? You got a vibe, man. You got a vibe. I got really gent ones and twos, ladies and gentlemen. Hello.
1: From Soroti.
0: Soroti City, stand up!
1: You presented the original.
0: Yes, what song do you like?
1: Shaka Shaka by
0: Pippa. You want to Shaka Shaka, you want to Siaka Siaka?
1: Shaka Shaka, this
0: time Shaka Shaka. You want to Shaka Shaka or Siaka Siaka?
1: Siaka Shaka.
0: Okay, I got you. Bring back that tune right there. Bring it back. Bring it back.
2: Yo, Q.
3: Energy.

0: You are saying? Huh? Hey, it's a Friday. Hello?
1: Hey, hello.
0: Before you say anything, first you say,
1: hey.
0: Wait, do what I do.
1: Panda.
0: Yeah, yo.
1: Panda, how are you?
0: Why is that?
1: Hey,
0: yo, my guy, what up?
1: Yo.
0: Yo.
1: Hey,
0: man.
1: Hey,
0: man. Hey, man. Hey, man. Hey, man. Hey, man. Hey,
1: man.
0: Hey, man. Hey, man. Hey,
2: man. Hey,
1: man.
0: Coffin.
1: Man.
0: Hey, man. Coffin.
1: Hey,
0: man. Hey, man. Hey, man. Coffin man. Hey, man. Hey, man.
1: Hey, man. Hey, man. Hey, man.
0: Hey, man. Hey, man. Hey, man. Hey, man. Hey, you're from Pakwatch.
1: Eating nang nang.
0: You're eating nang nang.
1: Eating nang nang. Nang nang is so sweet, man.
0: Yeah, so sweet.
3: My God.
0: So how do you listen to Energy Radio?
1: Mimi, I tune in Mimi.
0: You live stream. Hey man, thank you so much, bro. Bless you. Any song you like?
4: Yes.
0: What song? What do I know?
1: One from Joshua Baraka.
0: I want one from Baraka. I got you, bro. Have a good lunch.
1: Have a good night day, too.
0: Hey, there.

0: what's up? Hey,
1: Let me tell you.
0: Your
1: vibe is too much. We are happy in Soroti.
0: Isoroti is happy.
1: Soroti na chi.
0: Naro.
1: Talking to your brother John Ogwang, fully activated from Soroti, representing energy to the fullest, to the dot.
0: To the dot.
1: Now, Reese,
0: listening.
1: Let us search for bad energy. It is called, the art is called Josh Rush. Yeah, Josh Rush, bad energy. I'm going to like it.
0: We got you, bro.

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0: Oh, you want ayaya.
1: That one, bro.
0: I got you.

0: Vinca Live in Costa, 21st of August. So go support her, man. Hello? Yes.
1: Hello?
0: Yes, how are you?
1: I'm okay. You are speaking to Kenneth from Soroti.
0: You man, this is how we say hello on the radio. Hey, hey, hey, hey.
2: I told you.
0: Solombuka. 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

0: muri mwenye nyimu simu yo you have. 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What's up, yeah. 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Got me, I love the way you bend it up for me. Guys, I have 20 minutes to end the show. So call through request for Kaimba Kunaku Yagala. I'm gonna get it for you. Break down. Break down. Hello? My guy. How are you?
1: I'm good, sir.
0: This is how we say hello on the radio. Now you can talk. Now you can talk to Ree.
1: Yes, I want to ask Mr. Gun.
0: Ree.
1: DJ.
0: Yes.
1: What did I commission to you today?
0: The vibe.
1: Is it because I said that you're my ex? Because you refuse to play my song, but you said we're going to play for you ice cream.
0: Okay? We're going to play for you ice cream.
1: But at first I requested for Samba Gas.
0: And then you said you want ice cream.
1: Eh?
0: I don't want to serve ice cream. I tell you to go.

0: Listen, guys, the bazaar is happening. And the Energy Radio is coming with the energy in every campus. We're talking about KIU. We're talking about MOOBS. We're talking about Chamba Go. So, abave wa mwe. 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You're going to find everything at the bazaar. 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Hello.
1: Hi.
0: Hi. How are you?

0: Hello.
1: Yes, my brother.
0: Yes, my brother. Who is my brother?
1: How are you?
0: How are you?
1: Play for me, come on, pass on by Barnaboy.
0: Come on, pass on by Barnaboy. Wait before you go. How are you?
1: This is Ronnie from Sierra.
0: You're not from Sierra. What are you doing in Sierra?
1: I'm just enjoying music now.
0: You're just enjoying music.
1: Okay.

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0: 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Hello.
1: Yo.
0: Yo.
1: Tyrone back again and closing the show.
0: Yes.
1: Kagati.
0: Ah.
1: Kagati was your man, DJ Ring.
0: Hey.
1: Is he coming? I'm young in the cabin.
0: Hey.
1: I'm closing the show. I'm covering it. And don't worry about comfortable.
0: Comfortable, DeMarco.
1: Yeah.
0: Bless you. Slay, slay, slay, slay, slay, slay, slay. Well, Britam is reminding you, slay, you can start investing, slay, with 20K. Slay, slay, and then that 20K, slay, can make you get more money, slay, as you invest in it, man. So make sure you invest. But hey, if you want to say hi to Britam, download the app My Britam from the App Store and Google Play Store. Hello.
2: Yes, hello, Panda.
0: Hi, Bullet. What's up?
2: This is Amabaka. I mean, this is Anthony from Mutungu.
0: Anthony, first say hi.
2: Hi.
0: Hi, Anthony. What are you saying?
2: Panda.
0: Hey.
2: Do you know I'm going to change my name, eh?
0: Hey.
2: I'm going to change Anthony. I'm going to change Mr. Nyash.
0: You guy, you love Nyash a lot.
2: Panda.
0: Hey.
2: Can you play for me that song for the Clever J?
0: Clever J?
2: Any song for the Clever J?
0: I got you, baby. Guys, Vinka's live in concert on the 21st August. Cricket over, man. So go to your supporter. You got it right there.

0: DJ Man. Thank you guys for being part of the show, guys. I am Crystal Ponder right here, man. From midday to two, we got your ears. And if your girlfriend or somebody, girlfriend's day is tomorrow. As you're celebrating girlfriend's day, some of you what boy in God, what did what demo? You go and service your man. What you know, do you know it is also good on girlfriend's day to go see your man and you give him service on girlfriend's day? Instead of you waiting for something from your man.
1: That's what you want, sir. That's what you want.
0: Yes.

0: to grenade. 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Naika simba kuka boy wangu. We go make you guys dance. We are Energy Radio. My name is Crystal Panda. If your neighbor is not listening to Energy Radio, report your neighbor auntie. Your neighbor is stealing electricity. Report your neighbor. My neighbor is stealing water.
1: Yo, I'm alone on fine bubble.
0: Because they don't know what time it is, eh?
1: Jabo.
0: They need to know. If your neighbor is not listening to Energy Radio, just tell, call UED cell. Bagambe, somebody is stealing electricity here. So it is a crime not to listen to Energy Radio in Uganda.
2: 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DJ.
0: It is a crime, guys.
1: Easy. I see.
0: And if you're phoned when you're not listening to Energy Radio, it is a crime. Hello? Bro.
3: Salama.
0: How are you?
3: I'm good. How are you doing, man?
0: I'm all right, guy. Any track you like, Emma?
3: Right now, I want you to play for me Mukwano Go by Vika.
0: Mukwano Go by Vika. Got you.
4: Consistency. I promise to be consistent. In my positive mind.
0: She money. She got the nyachinya. She got the booty. She money. Guys, she money likes sweet without a polythene bag. That's what she told me. I got a sweet one, Mukavera.
5: Too many friends we have.
0: I got a sweetie. Ngatari Mukavera.
5: You got things I said, talk about. Once you know, you put your love.
0: I got ready, ladies and gentlemen, put some respect on the name. Hello? Boss.
6: Yes, hello.
0: How are you?
6: I'm good, how are you?
0: I'm okay, my girl. Who is this and where you calling from?
6: Kabbalah Gala.
0: Joseph, you're in Kabbalah Gala.
6: Oh my God. Yeah.
0: How is Kabbalah Gala?
6: Good.
0: Are the women that used to be on the streets still there in Kabbalah Gala at night?
6: Yeah.
0: Hey, so you buy some, eh?
6: Yeah.
0: Wait. Yes. You buy women at night?
6: No.
0: Fire! Kale! Yeah. Kale!

0: Hello.
1: Can you play for me the boom, boom, boom, boom, boom, boom?
0: You want to boom, boom, boom, boom, boom, boom?
1: Yes.
0: Okay, I got you. But I'm off you consent, eh? Off you consent, but dog. Off you cassada. What was a bully? Off you cassette, but dog. What was a minimally? Let's go from the moment. Zabu zabu afu ya kashata. Oba trasa biuye. 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I'm pretty sure alu abafu nye dasete. Nga bazimaze onga teba nabana kuzifuna. Tomorrow is girlfriend's day. Don't let that woman put you on pressure. Please. Don't let your girlfriend put you on pressure. Tomorrow is girlfriend's day. The same way she's your girlfriend, you're her boyfriend too. Don't let that woman put you on pressure, my guy. Some of you guys are even going to borrow money just to please these girls. Why would you get a loan to please a woman who's going to leave you tomorrow? Love your woman, but if your woman can't love you in a situation whereby you don't have money, then she's not yours. I'm serious. If your girlfriend can't love you in a situation whereby you don't have money, she's not yours. It is just your round. I repeat, don't get alone to please a woman. Never be stupid, my guy. Never. This is a bro code. Never be stupid to please a woman by getting alone. Never do that. Love your woman, but your woman has to know you don't have money. She has to be a very understanding girlfriend. When you have money, please your woman. Hey, please your woman. Ne oba toina toba. 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

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The Queen has dropped. If you're Shibaholic, the Queen has dropped. 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

0: Okay, under 5 minutes to end the show. 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Bro. 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
1: Play me that Amapiano song. 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
0: zip, Kale. 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If you're in Soroti, where is the party at in Soroti? In Tungamo, where is the party yet in Tungamo? Hello? Yes.
1: This is Isaac once again from Soroti.
0: Soroti, where is the party yet tonight in Soroti?
1: Can you drop me also Oma Sababai?
0: We are done with the request, you man. I won't play it. I don't want to lie to you. I don't want to play.
1: Oma Sababai, just on the ruler.
0: Now, will you...

0: I just want you to call me up right now. 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Where are we spending money from this weekend? Njagala plot. 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So that people in your area know where to find you. Everybody in Mbarara. 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Kare. If you're in Mbarara, you know what to do. Onangambe we're gonna be at Sheraton. Yeah, Sheraton, but you know, set over again. Hello.
1: Hello, Panda.
0: Yes.
1: This is Anthony from Mutungo.
0: Mutungo, where are we spending money from this weekend?
1: Portbell.
0: Portbell.
1: Yes.
0: Bless you. Pastor saying, Nyungu ya mawe, go and eat your money. Go and eat your money. Life is short. Go and spend your money if you can. 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Spend your money. Yes. Yes. Hello? 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

0: na sibitegera eh eh taite kubuze ogera bide oyarumanye dije munno amawe dije munno da kale de kirayo wansi sembo kutene wansi mfe wana hello
1: hello panda
0: bro
1: hello panda
0: yes my guy where are we spending money from this weekend
1: Kawempe
0: kutano.
1: Good life.
0: Good life. What we read tonight.
1: Good life.
0: Bakulide. Kale, so continue one sao. To sibule. Queen Sheba got a new track, ladies and gentlemen. Check it out. Stress Killer. Listen up, man. I want to thank you so much, guys, for rocking with me. But listen, Market by Momo is a good platform. If you want to buy cool stuff, make sure you go and buy whatever you want off Market by Momo. It's a good platform, man. Make sure you dial *165*20# and select the icon of Market. And you enjoy. Bring it back, DJ. Ring DJ, first come on the microphone, man. People want you to say hi and bye. Say hi and bye.
2: Thank you for listening. Crystal, how are you doing?
0: One more time. Say hi and bye.
2: Okay, hi guys. Thank you for listening. For those that the request I haven't played, I tried.
0: So how can people get in touch with Reed DJ this weekend?
2: On my socials. I'm not yet sure.
0: You know, performing anywhere?
2: I'm not sure yet.
0: Kale, we're going to leave in the hands of the one of the coolest DJs around town. Shimane, the M in Shimane means she Mavina. Guys, I want to thank you so much. Shout out to everybody who has been part of the show. The entire weekend is going to be fun. And the entire week, thank you for rocking with us. We're going to be back on Monday. Ataina mchira vamu chibira. Meaning, if you don't have money, get out of the club. Mwedaba.

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1: 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Telvo Batenshi Afaya. I'm a touch 1-2, name a piga salute. Flesh on fire, don't know what to do. I tell myself you are better than this. My body say, nah, me wanna get up on this. If I zip, I go.

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Energy.

0: 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You know when it clocks 3 p.m., the biggest show in the land is always right here for you. Now, guys, it's the Transit Show. My name's MC Ben to the Vibes Anchor. And today, I'm running along with Ayo Marcus, the man and the big boy on the wheels of steel. Sheila is not doing all right. Let's pray for her. But hopefully, she will be back right here on Monday. Now, guys, listen, this is a Friday, man. And Shimani just gave you an awesome set. Shimani is going to come here and explain to us how she arranged that whole set of one full hour of good music for the people there. Now, you need to know as well, on a Friday like this one, it's always strictly Ugandan music. But you have a chance on the Transit Show now, Orino Mukisa, to request the song that you want to hear. You know, the song that you want to listen to right here on Energy Radio. What you're going to do is pretty much simple. Call us on 0777-674-674 or send me a WhatsApp on 0740-674-674. Tell me where you're listening from and what song you want to listen to. All right, as we get into this one, guys, I want to remind you that you always have those problems when you're surfing, when the internet, you're streaming and doing a lot of things. You know those circles that keep rolling? 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Shimani, Soko Muzeko Band, first say hi to the people. Guys, the music you've been hearing is for the lady right there, Shimani, Uganda's sexiest female DJ.
1: Yay.
0: What up, mama? How are you?
1: Nothing much. How are you, Benji?
0: I'm all right. You were playing some music and I'm like, this doesn't play like a girl, can you?
1: Yeah.
0: How are you doing? How's your week so far?
1: My week has been? My week has been really good, actually. And it's going to get better.
0: It's going to get better. Yeah, you have any plans of making it better?
1: Yeah, I have plans.
0: Do you also have plans of making mine better?
1: Yeah, I do. Why not?
0: What are the plans of making mine better?
1: We can chill together, you know.
0: Guys, whoa, you know what time it is, Ayo. I'm chilling, just giving me a chance to chill. All right.
1: Yeah.
0: So now, ladies and gentlemen, we're getting into the quickie right now with Ayo Marcus. But before we go any further, I just want to remind you guys that on a Friday like this one, you have a chance, a very big chance to ask for your favorite song. Later on in the day, in the show, you're going to call us on 0777-674-674. Tell us where you're listening from and what you get on song you want to listen to. And remember, the one you ask for has to be better than the previous song. We call it Rep Your Hood, Represent Your Hood. Now, Shimani, njaga lukule request you katikatinga tona agenda.
1: Request yang, one Marcus. Oh, Mpazi, today we are only doing Ugandan music.
0: Yes, and it must be representing where you're coming from.
1: Where I come from.
0: Yes.
1: Aja kumpa, inseno jembeda. Mbeda na jera.
0: Mbuzo mbeda wa. Yes. Yeah, you know that song was on my mind as well.
1: Really?
0: Yes. Oh. But for me, he will play for me Terms and Conditions.
1: Oh,
0: Ava Peace and Elijah Chitaka. All right, let's dive into the show right now. Marcus is ready to sound it. Ting de manini yena. Bless up the fire. Let's go.

Radio.

0: And you know, today is a day to put you onto some good music that you didn't even know is Ugandan music. That's a Yumakas Radio for you, playing for you. Awesome jams right here on Energy Radio 106.5. And I want to tell you, it's exactly 17 minutes past 3 p.m. My name's MC Benji, the Vibe Zanka. Ayo. The Wagwan. People haven't heard you speak.
1: Yeah,
0: Wagwan, my
1: Wagwan, here we are. Happy to Friday. Thank God it's a Friday. And we're going to be taking you through. We have a request coming through. You have to represent your hood. We have Friday Madness. Then I hope today we have guests, right?
0: Yeah, we'll be having some guests coming through. But as you prepare yourselves, do not forget to sip a Mirinda. Spread the smile. 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Mirinda is available in a 330 ml, 500 ml, a 2-liter PET bottle, and also a 300 ml glass bottle. 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
0: All right, hot sauce, vayo mpisa wa supayocha, ngamba andete supayocha.
1: Later, later.
0: All right, so now, guys, you know one of East Africa's celebrated artists, that is BN, although from Kenya. BN is coming up to say a few things. Yesterday, there's a video that was making rounds, for the past 2 days, there's a video that was making rounds. It was like, the Uganda music industry is actually in a bubble. Mm. So, Uganda, you can have one song and be a superstar. You can, you know, do tours and stuff like that. If you had the video, if you saw the video,
1: yeah.
0: You know what I'm talking about, yeah? But in there, it says Ugandans haven't been so open to the international market because we're into a bubble of ourselves. But a lot of people took it out of context because they didn't watch the entire video, the entire podcast with what he said. But he came out and said something like this. He came out, a few comments I made on a recent podcast are being shared without full context. I want to be clear. My intention was to share a perspective, not to disrespect Ugandan music or the artists who continue to shape it and grow it. If you've only seen blogs or short clips that don't reflect the full conversation, I appreciate everyone who has taken time to listen to me and I know what I exactly said. Much love and respect to the music community. You know, this guy actually said he's been working closely with Ugandan musicians to the extent that he actually went to his European tour with Joshua Baraka before any Kenyan artist.
1: No, you see, what BN, where is the lie in what BN said? You understand?
0: But also, let's not just take it out of context because we also say a lot of things about East African music, about Tanzania, Kenya.
1: To be honest, like if you watch the podcast, he also told you there are also Kenyan artists who use the same model. Like let's say guys where he said some people sell alcohol at the entrance and people are going to drink more alcohol inside and that's how they make money.
0: And see, that's what he said, that he wasn't hitting the Ugandan music.
1: Yeah, he was talking about the general. This is
0: and
1: all
0: people just took it out of
1: perspective. Yeah, yes. But to be honest. Benji, to be honest, how many Ugandan artists have you seen, if they are not being booked by fellow Ugandans abroad,
0: yes.
1: Go out to sell their music?
0: Yes.
1: Even in Kenya here, let it be Rwanda, let it be, it's a few.
0: I think besides, if we actually just take it in the context that Ugandans got it from, Atala become a tool.
1: And when you say, when you get back to what we are saying, there are some artists who have seen on TikTok saying like, when I sang Sensible Things, you were not buying it.
0: Mm.
1: When I started singing these other things, you started buying the music. But our business musical model is local. Like we don't really push, first of all, the language. If you think of it, let's not say that people have invested money. Let's just go to language. Like 80% of Ugandan musicians sing in the local languages.
0: But see, also a lot of artists sing in their local languages and we still take it. Yeah. Don't you listen to Puerto Rico artists sing their language and you take it in?
1: But they have put in an effort to promote the yeah. music in those regions, and also we have seen them signed under labels that will push them.
0: Okay. So we get it right there. Now, hot sauce, you want more?
1: Bring more.
0: You want more?
1: Bring
0: now,
1: more.
0: Now, back to Uganda right here, the Mayanjas. When you hear the name Mayanjas, your first Woland.
1: Yeah.
0: Now, you know the man who had a lot of adults in his hands, in check, the previous year or the other year. Abba Marcus.
1: Mm.
0: So there's been a lot of conspiracies around that child, and I don't want to call him a child because he's not a child anymore. He's now actually a father.
1: Mm.
0: Abba Marcus and his girlfriend actually gave birth to a child. So Chameleon is now a granddad.
1: Whoa.
0: You can actually imagine that.
1: Come now,
0: you
1: see, Dr. Jose Chameleon.
0: His mom is now a great grandmother. Talking about great grandmothers as well, Chameleon is in Tanzania. So he traveled with the mom, and I saw on the press conference they were asking him, was it also the sister? I saw them
1: in a charter plane somewhere.
0: Yeah, they were asking him how does it feel being right here. They also asked the mother how it feels coming to Tanzania, and his son is going to be celebrated as one of East Africa's Bongo Flava artists. And the mom was like, it feels overwhelming, it's nice and all that, but I want to say the family has grown bigger, and you can only imagine him taking his mom to Tanzania. She has seen enough of the son growing here in Uganda, so now she's going to see how the sun is actually working
1: doing
0: out,
1: it out there.
0: But also, they should be celebrating because she's a great grandmother. And Chameleon is a grandfather.
1: You may find like the way you're thinking, that's how Chameleon thought, to be like, if she has achieved this from me, being a great grandmother, let me go with her on a trip to Tanzania. Exactly. But in the other news, we get to see Davido said he doesn't want his kids to do music.
0: Yes, because of what you see.
1: On a podcast, when he was asked, would you love to see your kids do music? And he was like, no. But then he also got to hint on that one of his child is good at singing. Mm. But for him, his reason why he doesn't want his kids to venture into the music business is like what he has gone through.
0: Now, Auntie, that's what I'm telling you, that sometimes most of us don't want our kids to go through what we went through, because it's been a rough ride. So you have to prepare properly for them so that they maybe pursue other things. Oh, but music wa mvide mudala kubanga lutalo. Anyways, that was the hot sauce. Make sure you talk to us on 0740674674, just in case you want to make a request today. And remember, it has to be Ugandan music. You can as well call us 0777-674-674. Tell us where you're listening from, and let's enjoy the songs together right here on the Transit Show.
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2: 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MC Benji is my name, and Ayo Marcus Radio on the other side of the microphone. 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
2: 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Now listen. Talking about good Ugandan music, we also want to celebrate our artists here. A lot of artists are having concerts coming up, including my one and only Lydia Jasmine. So Lydia Jasmine is set to as well give us a concert in Lugogo Cricket Oval on the 4th of September 2026. Now, the ordinary will be going for 30,000 or 20,000 on Momo. VIP is at 50,000 or 40,000 on Momo. What you have to do, if you have friends, book a table. This table is for 8 people, and that table will be going for 3 million Ugandan shillings. So get your crew together and come ready to sing along to all your favorite Lydia Jasmine hits organized by Abitex Promotions. Please do not miss.
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2: 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Time for weather and traffic. We want to give you the updates of what's happening on the road right there and humidity-wise as well in the atmosphere. So now let me tell you what's happening. We are experiencing Kampala right here. We're experiencing highs of 29 degrees and lows of 16, and real temperatures are actually 29 degrees.
3: And when we get to the road, we get to see a slight build-up of traffic along Kampala Jinja Road, mostly when you're approaching the Jinja traffic lights. Opo Bay Road, there's also a slight build-up of traffic for people who are heading towards that area of Bugolobi. But if you're approaching the Jinja Road, there's a slight bit up of traffic. The 6th Street, there's a heavy bit up of traffic. We get to see 8th Street has a slight bit up of traffic as you approach Namuongo, then it gets to lessen up. But if you're approaching, that's the 6th Street using Mukwano Road, there's a heavy bit up of traffic. Gaba Road is looking clear until you reach that road that's branching off to Miyenga. You find a heavy bit up of traffic. But if you're planning to head to Entebbe, Entebbe Kampala Road is looking good. And if you're heading west of Kampala using Kampala Bombo Road or Kampala Road, there's a slight bit up of traffic as you approach. That's one Digea Market. And if you're going towards that area of Gayaza using Gayaza Kampala Road, there's no major build up of traffic. And for my people who are heading to Namugongo, Charlie Wajala Nalia Road, you find a slight build up of traffic as you approach Charlie Wajala Trading Center.
2: Now, see, guys are already asking for songs, but please, the rule is very simple. 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Chalochi, tell me the village, tell me the place you're staying, and it must be a Ugandan song. Now, some of you are asking Nigerian songs, you're asking for whatsoever. Please, it's strictly Ugandan music here today on the Transit Show. Let's go.
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2: 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Bell Lager, Uganda's very own, celebrates 75 years. Excessive consumption of alcohol is harmful to your health, not for sale to persons under the age of 18. Please drink responsibly.
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4: 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I can't even knock a quarter. Two famous sexa. Two famous sexa.
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2: Kale, put us on sad Rickman Man Rick. Astama kukamanga basama kata tula kunyonyinga binyonyi. Boyfriend of the year, brand of the year, bawaji.
4: Yanina. Sawa, ena. Omuntu asula wa taulu. Carlos Kodeiro asude wa taulu. Agambi. Zibia senior advisor. Ibia FIFA president. Yani Infantino. CBDM have resigned. With immediate effect. Wakanya a proposal to sell stakes mu World Cup, calling the plan a bad deal for football. Bantu banja babu wakanyiza UEFA yabu deo negamba, no.
2: But UEFA has never been, okay, like for the past years, Baba Day with a lot of friction with FIFA. Yeah. UEFA.
4: I remember UEFA has like around 55 bodies as really under UEFA. And Bagame, no. Ne nabene CONCACAF, ya Afrika. Afrika never Afrika fetu batwa galogamba no Twitter mugwe baso ne bawandika mbate the way we have built our thing with the twazi mbeche
2: no straight to the point bagambe we are not in
4: need outlining but now what we want to decide is outlining rejection. We need clarity. Well, just gamba TV go UFO
2: it's not working. Just tell them it's not working. Yes,
4: anyways, Amanda Stevely and husband Madad Godosi, PCP Capital Partners, have made an offer to buy a 25.1% stake in West Ham.
2: 25.1%. Do you even remember the time when that guy called Dangote wanted to buy Arsenal?
4: Hey,
2: let me say it to you.
4: Atuleke.
2: They would do everything. They would put in a lot to make the club to make
4: the
2: club work.
4: Anyway, Gabatwale Komo Commonwealth Games, where we have Team Uganda. We are entering the business end of the Glasgow 2026 Commonwealth Games, and while the boxing gloves have been hung up, the race for medals is far from over. To China, she cranes will continue to show why they are one of Africa's netball powerhouses.
2: I think they played yesterday?
4: Yeah, New Zealand. They played Scotland.
2: What was the score? How did they perform?
4: I think it was 56-48.
2: Okay. Yes.
4: Yes, the ladies are now set for the fifth place playoff with another strong finish. Firmly in sight. Kakati Amaso gonna back to to the track where Uganda's biggest medal hopes are ready to shine. Mm-hmm. Tuinayo Olympic champion Peru Chemtai.
2: Chemtai.
4: She leads a star-studded athletics team that also features Lilian Odira, who begins our women's 800 meters campaign as one of the favorites, alongside Rebecca Chelengat. Joy
2: Cheptoek has won for us a medal before,
4: yeah,
2: right?
4: Yes. She won a silver.
2: Okay.
4: Then Oscar Chelimo and Halima Nakai.
2: All of them are good contenders. They've brought something to the country before. Mm. Most of them. Chelimo. Is it Chelimo?
4: Yes, Chelimo.
2: Cheptoek, yes. Chelangat. I've seen them do great work. So hopefully we're going to be having something to bring to the land.
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0: Mependa hiyo west, lakini turn out at 10 kwa sianda. 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
1: 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It's called Go Down, Papa Nyoto. East African Flow, playing right here at exactly 31 minutes past 4 p.m. on the transition. Now, guys, we are still going crazy on a Friday like this one. Big energy, big vibrations for you, my people, who are listening to the beat of the moment. Now, in whatever you're doing, if you're a human being or a person that likes sports, you like to do adventures, there's something big for you. Now, Tusker Light is not just being a beer or a light beer for you guys. They are creating something big for everybody that likes to have an adventure. Now, this August on the 22nd, we are all going to Kasese right there for the 5th edition of the Tusker Light Rwenzori Marathon. What you have to do is, one, grab yourself a bottle of Tusker Light and also just pay 50K for registration. So beware, it's happening right there, and we're going to be having a good time alongside Tusker Lights.
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1: Okay, now weather and traffic, the updates on whatever's happening in the atmosphere right here in Uganda. Kampala is going Litiana, going crazy, but Kampala is 29 degrees, Gulu is 27, Mbarara is 31, Entebbe 27, and Mukono 27. What's happening on the roads?
2: When we get to the roads, there's a heavy build-up of traffic along Mukwano Road, stretching till the 8th Street. Namuongo is looking clear, and if you're heading to Entebbe, using Kampala Entebbe Road, areas of Chisenyi, Chibuye, Batabata side, and Kajansi are looking good. But if you're heading west of Kampala using Kampala Bombo, that's Bombo Road, there is no major build up of traffic, but you find a slight build up of traffic around selected areas, that's along Kampala Road. Amulago is looking good. Chebando is also looking good. The northern bypass is looking clear. But if you're planning to head to Chaliwajala, there's a heavy build up of traffic along Chaliwajala Nalia Road. But if you're also heading to Mukono, that's the east side of Kampala, you find a heavy build up of traffic around the areas of Bweyo, Gidiri, and Seta.
1: Now you see, looking into my playlist right now, the song is called When It's Over by a one and only. Can you guess, Ayo? When It's Over
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0: Well, indeed, it's 106.5 and at your radio, the beat of the moment. My name is MC Benji, the Vibes Anchor. And of course, you make us right there. We're the transition and we are going till 7 p.m. Today's a Friday. It's awesome energy and big vibes right here in studio. And of course, we got a lot to remind you right now. I want to remind you that if you're a party lover and if you're a party goer, the party has got shamelessly spicy. Now, meet the new Smell of Tamarind, a bold new test of sweetness. And of course, you don't want to miss this. If you want to get yourself a bottle, just get yourself 35,000 Ugandan shillings and get yourself a 750 ml glass bottle right there for you. Remember, alcohol is not for sale to persons under the age of 18, and please drink responsibly.
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0: I've always been a fan of Banyankole, because I've loved the way they do their things, the way they take care of their cows, the way they have kept their heritage moving. Yesterday, we were in Pier 1. The DJ played that song, Ruhangi Shitwe, and the whole crowd was singing. That's how much these people love their heritage. But now, celebrating your heritage is one thing, but also celebrating your people is another thing. So my people from Western Uganda and people from the central right here and people from all over Uganda, Gulu, where, if you love of this kind of music, please come through. We're going to be supporting Ray G on the 7th of August 2026 at Kololo Ceremonial Grounds. 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

0: Energy Transit.
1: Well, indeed, turn it up. It's the Energy Transit right here. MC Benji is my name, and Ayo Marcus Rede are on the wheels of steel. And we're going together till the end of the day, till 7 p.m., by the way. But Energy Rede doesn't close, so we go till the following day.
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2: This very August 22nd, you could be on your couch scrolling on your phone or with your crew of go-getters. 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Registration is just for 50K. Be where it happens. On the light, open one. You will know the Tusker Light Mount. The Tusker Light Mount Renzori Marathon is sponsored by Renzori Pure Natural Mineral Water, Britam Insurance, Kia, Explore Uganda, Uganda Communications Commission, and the Ministry of Tourism, Wildlife, and Antiquities. Tusker Light, on the light, open one. You will know excessive consumption of alcohol is harmful to your health. Strictly not to sell to persons under the age of 18.
1: Man, guys, I keep telling you that my favorite people are actually people at universities, people in high school and everywhere. But if you're right there, you're just a fresher, you're starting life at campus. Do not just bump into campus. Collect your kamani very well. Let's go to the bazaars and enjoy ourselves. You know, these bazaars are going to be full of vibe, full of energy, alongside your biggest radio station, Energy Radio, the beat of the moment. So my people at KIU, Nkumba, Moobs, Chambogo, we are coming big and better this time around. So ready yourselves with your kamani to buy the things, because a lot of services are going to be right there. Imagine banking as you dance. Imagine shopping as you dance. How else do you want to enjoy your bazaar? For now, let's talk good music with Ayo Marcus right there on the Wheels of Steel. Let's go for the quickie.
0: There's nothing as sweet as a quickie. Sweet as it sounds. This is the quickie on NRG Radio, the number one name in music.

0: Itchy Fingers, like I said, I'm the only one that calls him DJ Itchy Fingers. What we don't understand is Okwagula Ngoma is showing off. But it's okay. The name is officially yours, Itchy Fingers. That's AM Marcus Radio on the Wheels of Steel. My name's MC Benji, the Vibes Anchor. And of course, we have Energy Transit Show going crazy till 7 p.m. Exactly 17 minutes past 5, and we are still working. We are still moving alongside our listeners right there. Now, before we get into what we have for you right now, I want to remind you guys that walking with confidence, set the mood, raise a glass, that's the chairman's energy. When it's time to unwind or turn things up, do not just drink beer. Enjoy Chairman Extra Smooth Beer, which is crafted with a rich finish for those who own the moment and enjoy life on their own terms. Alcohol is not for sale to persons under the age of 18. Please drink water, tea. Responsibly. Now, if you know you're right there and you don't actually like to drink alcohol, I have some good news for you. People like, my little brother. Okay, not Mikali, my little brother. Sipa Mirinda, spread the smile. Okay, grab yourself a bottle of Mirinda, a Mirinda Fruity Orange Pineapple in a 350ml glass bottle at only 1,000 Yen shillings. Enjoy yourself, spread the smile, because when you smile, the world smiles back at you. All right. Now, guys, you know we're a home of good things, a home of good vibes and positive energy. We always had to put you guys onto something nice, something interesting. I've always told you that we are the plug to everything you need. Now, earlier on, we had an announcement that NSG are coming to Uganda, and then Ebola came in, all the events were paused. But then eventually, we don't want Ugandans to miss out on the good things. So we came back with good news that the NSG are coming back to Uganda. Now, this event is happening on the 22nd of August, 2026. But in studio with me right now, I don't want to be speaking a lot because I have the horses in the building right now. Ladies and gentlemen, three individuals representing the event that is happening right there at the NSG in Uganda. Ladies and gentlemen, give it up for Ivan and Sydney and Bruno as well.
1: Thank you very much.
0: Yeah, man, somebody took my bell, but I would be making a lot of noise for you. It's okay.
1: Look for it.
0: You're in the building. They are bringing the bell.
1: Yeah.
0: What up, guys? How are you feeling? How's the energy right there?
1: It's a Friday. We're feeling awesome. We're here.
0: All right, big time. You know? Now, for me, I've told the people the names, but we want to hear it from the horse's mouth. Please introduce yourselves to the people properly. They want to know which voice belongs to Ivan, which one belongs to Sydney, and which one belongs to Bruno.
2: My name is Ivan.
3: I'm Sydney.
0: And
4: yeah, Bruno here.
0: Bruno is sneaking the microphone. Bruno, don't go so fast. All right, guys, so we want to dive into what's happening right there. So tell me, before we actually even get in deeper into it, you guys announced that the NSG are coming to Uganda and events were put on pause. We want to know, how did you guys feel and how did you receive the news that all events are not supposed to be happening in Uganda? Sydney.
3: So definitely public safety is first.
0: Yes.
3: So of course it was a concern, it was a pushback, of course, in our program and so on. But of course the concerns of the government come first, and the public health, safety, and so we respected the measures. So it was a bit of a disappointment, but however, we took it as a chance to just build more energy to the party.
0: Big time. I like to hear that. Yeah. But also I want to understand, because it's not when you read the billboards, when you also read through in whatever's happening, it doesn't seem like it's only one individual that came out to put this together. I see Bandali. Is it Bandali Manor?
3: Bandali Manor.
0: In English, it's going to kill us, my guy. These Bandali English Manor. Bandos keep expiring, but it's okay. We'll go. Bandali Manor and Diaspora.
2: Sounds of the Diaspora.
0: Yeah. So I want to understand, how does the collaboration come together, and what did you guys think? What was the inspiration behind the collaboration and the ad to bring the NSG to Uganda?
3: Okay, so Bandali Manor are going to be our hosts for the event. Sounds of Diaspora, basically, if you understand the meaning of diaspora is people who are moved from their home country and live, you know, in different countries, but however share the love, you know, hold their home country in spirit, emotional, and so on. So Bandali Manor are actually technically Ugandans, but they're based in London. NSG, partially Ghana and Nigerian, but they're also based in the UK. So when you put the two together, these are people from the diaspora. So when I just bring that energy back home, and hence Sounds of the Diaspora.
0: Sounds of the Diaspora. I like to hear that.
3: Yeah.
0: So what makes the NSG a perfect fit for this event? A perfect, you know, act to bring to Uganda, by the way, in particular?
1: One, I could say it's a different sound.
0: Yes.
1: I've been so used of my piano, of everything going on. And we're like, you know what? We have to change a bit. You know, I have to go back to that kind of music. I feel like the vibe is actually changing from my piano to...
0: Yes.
1: Different sound, like you can see there's now trap music coming back, there's now R&B coming
0: back. Some old dancehall vibrations
1: are coming back. Dancehall is coming back, so that's the initiative we're trying to push.
0: Mm.
1: So to bring back the good music, the rhythms and blues and type of music, you know?
0: Yeah.
1: So why it makes it so special, again, it has taken over sometimes before these guys have come
0: big time,
1: back.
0: Big time.
1: They've just released the Sounds of Diaspora. It's actually that Sounds of Diaspora is the name of their album.
0: Oh, also. Yes.
1: So it's more of like... You've been living abroad and you've been making some songs and everything. I know, and go back home and give back to the people what they've been up to. So
0: I like to hear that, Bruno. So for me, I've seen you several times, Bruno. First, move the microphone. I've seen a very familiar face, and it looks like you've been behind very many big events happening. I've seen you, I think, at Silo as well. A lot of things happening in that place right there.
4: Yeah.
0: So one thing I want to understand as well, is this something you just got into all the way, or is this something you've been planning together for months or maybe a year, and then eventually it came to pass? And how was the process of planning it?
4: It's actually been months of planning. We didn't just wake up and put up an event. Of course, now it's well thought. We planned for the people who are actually coming for the party. So basically, we planned the whole experience.
0: Mm.
4: And of course, we have some people from NRG who are supposed to set the vibe, you know, turn up the place. I think you too. And
0: Sweetest noisemakers, you know that. Yeah.
4: Basically noisemakers, but this time around no one will be writing the noisemakers. So just make noise at free will. But so it's been months of planning.
0: Yes.
4: And it's going to be a good show.
0: It's
4: and that we actually promise.
0: All right, we're excited and we're still right here with the representatives. We're still here with Sydney, Bruno and Ivan. We're still going crazy. If you got any questions for them, please talk to us on 0740674674. That's our WhatsApp number, and I will be asking them the questions. So we're still going and sending the questions. Let's first make some money, and when we're back, we're still having the conversation.
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0: And Ayo Marcus did not lie about that, by the way. 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We're still having our conversation going with my man from representing the NSG. 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But as we go further, I have a few things to remind you. 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
0: Okay, now we're still going crazy, and these shows right here also show us what the world is supposed to look like. People that love good music, I also want to plug you onto a very nice show happening right here on Energy Radio every single Sunday. This is the Energy Ignition, one of the biggest live band shows, hosted by Mr. Henry and sponsored by Captain Morgan. So please tune in always right here on Energy Radio every single Sunday, and let's enjoy that one together. Okay, back to business. Back to business. Hello, hello. Are we day? Are we day?
1: We're day.
0: Bruno, are we day? Okay, so we're still talking about the NSG coming to Uganda, and I want us to dive deeper into the details of the NSG themselves. What makes you think, or do you actually think, the NSG sound fits so much in the Ugandan energy, in the Ugandan feel?
1: It fits as a listener. In terms of producing music and all that, I feel like it would be a nice collaboration, but I don't see it yet fit for some reason. I feel like it's that music that pumps us, energizes us. And in terms of Ugandan kind of music, it's not the same anyway. Everyone loves what they love, I guess. But it's that music you should literally go and listen to.
0: Yeah, big time. Mm. All right, sure.
1: But it's not the same.
0: I
1: don't know about you, but you tell me.
3: No, but you see, like, one thing I know about Ugandans like music that gets them going, because
0: exactly
3: we listen to so many songs that we don't understand the lyrics to. So NSG has that vibe, you know, that music that just keeps you going. And trust me, everyone has 90% off lyrics, you know. Lyrics are wrong, but someone just knows the beats and the vibes and so on. So I feel like it's something that can touch.
1: It's
3: very
1: that music
3: well, yeah.
1: That hits you right.
0: Yeah, exactly. So now, talking about music that hits us right, that means they're also going to give us a performance that hits right.
1: Beyond. Do not expect what is happening. What's going to happen on stage?
0: Just to ask, is it like a typical concert feel, or are we expecting a very different experience?
1: Think of it as like, they're coming back. It's their first time coming back. It's been a while. And the energy you guys gave them last time was totally different. This time they want to feel the audience. They want to be part of the audience. So it was much more of like, even when we thought about having NSG coming back, it was mostly from them. It's like the love they have for Uganda is too much, I could say, because the way they are planning the whole event and how they're trying to like give us hit after hit. Literally, that's why it has taken so long for us to like prepare for this thing. So just expect the best from them. And I feel like if you have any suggestions also,
0: slide them through. We will come through.
3: Yeah. If you notice, I've been saying it's a party. Because a party is you go and enjoy yourself. You know, you interact with everyone. If you see our setup, I think it's going to come out very soon. Our setup is very engaging with the crowd. So that means it's just going to be energy bouncing off one another.
0: Yeah.
3: The crowd off the performers, the performers off the crowd.
0: You know, I met some kid sometime, one of my friends there, and he was like, man, I want to come to and see the NSG, but looks like they only made it for the planned kids. Can we get to know about the prices? I wasn't sure about the prices. So I was like, when I meet these guys, they're going to tell me what's the entrance, what's the ordinary, what's VIP, or it's just an open show, it's one priced thingy. We need to know, Bruno.
4: Yeah.
0: Tell me some.
4: So basically...
0: get closer to the microphone.
4: Yeah. Loud and clear?
0: Yes.
4: All right. So what I'm actually pushing for now for that friend of yours is a squad of three, which is still up. And of course, with this, you can actually pay $150,000 and come with your buddies. Two of them, you know, have a rave. And then we still have the single passes, which are at 75K. And then the table of 4, 1.5.
0: Yeah.
4: Those ones who come in white shoes and maybe don't want...
0: That one, Ayo can manage. Yes.
4: Then the 2.5, you parked somewhere and you want to look at your car as you're also enjoying the performance. So that is 2.5, yeah. A table of 8.
0: Yeah.
4: But now for your friend, 150, a squad of 3, those tickets are still up. However much we shall be closing them. But I think we're actually pushing for people to buy the squad of 3s so that you can actually enjoy the show.
0: Big time,
4: you
0: big get. Time. Big time. I'm so excited.
4: Tell your friend.
0: I'm going to tell my friend.
2: Beyond the NSGs, which other local acts are we looking into to perform that
1: Just
2: day?
1: Name any of the artists you think here. I'm sure you'll find them there.
0: Ah.
1: Yeah, just mention
21: anyone
1: one.
21: That comes off head.
1: Off head.
21: Trust the me, best. Them.
1: Among the top. You know, we usually go around there.
0: So yeah.
1: I don't... You just mention a name and you may find it is there.
0: I may find
1: Okay. Just know.
0: But also, or not

0: board.
1: Yeah, but actually, you know? Somebody was asking me. I don't think it's going to be any warriors piano. On board.
0: So trust me.
2: Somebody is you.
0: So trust me. We have dance hall. We have, you know, we have R&B. We have hip hop. You know, so everyone is catered for. So
3: the most especially are trying to keep it more of a rave.
0: More of a rave.
3: We're trying to make sure people come and just turn up from morning till night.
0: So come early, guys. By the way, please come early. I don't want to stretch. Say it's a day party, but the earlier you get there, the best time you're gonna
1: have. The best time.
0: Don't come too late. I know. Guys say it's fashionable to be late. Trust me, you'll be on missing out.
1: All right. So we're still going, and we have a lot of questions for you, by the way, and I need answers. When we come back, I want you guys to explain to me. If people are complaining, they're like, man, these people don't just give you Ghanaian artists a chance. Instead of getting the NSG, they would just get one new Ghanaian artist, pump them and give them a very big show. But it's okay. You guys are going to tell me why you had to do this with the NSG, not just another Ugandan artist right here in Uganda. All right. It's Energy Radio. Let's first make some money. When we come back, more into the conversation.
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1: 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Okurugan Karukarunjan Kore. 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
4: It's 106.5 NRG Radio, the beat of the moment and the number one name in music. We are still blacked on to right here. We the big boys, the big men behind the concert happening right there on the 22nd of August. We are saying the NSG are coming to Uganda. It's Bandali Mana and Sons of the Diaspora. Bring to you this big energy right there. Man, Bandali Mana. Shira ya chami rurimi rwanga. Shira Sota was always here telling me, it's not mana, it's manner, manner. I'm like, wait.
5: Bandali Mana.
4: Bandali Mana. Yeah. But guys, we're still talking. And I want us to dive out into other things. Before we went into the break, I asked you guys a question. I was like, celebrating this, wouldn't you just require to get one good Ugandan artist that people like, and then you invest all the money in right there, give them a concert, and then celebrate all this right there? What did you have to move out of Uganda all the way to the UK and get the NSG and bring them to Uganda?
5: Okay, so I'm going to put emphasis on when you said, when you get a good artist, yeah?
4: Yes.
5: I believe there's a lot of good talent in the country, so many talented artists. The only issue, as per se, as in for myself, I'll speak for myself, is how they brand themselves.
4: Sure. Know?
5: So it's not like it's a challenge. Personally, it's one of my plans to do a local show with local talent, you know, and not going, having to go anywhere else to go international. But for me, one thing I'd put out for everyone to encourage my fellow, you know, promoters and so on, is we need to look at people, how they brand themselves, because end of the day, you also want to sell a show. To be honest, this is a business.
4: Yeah.
5: You know? So you want to sell a show and people come because of who the brand is, not because of the music. There's a lot of beautiful music in this country. A lot of beautiful music, you know. But it's how these artists,
4: it's how you present yourself to
5: exactly.
4: The people.
5: And you know, some people, you know, move around, do this. And they think, yeah, it's appealing to some,
4: yeah.
5: But you're chasing away certain people, you know.
4: Bruno,
5: yeah.
4: Just talking about branding, man, me, I want to understand, how better do you think these Ugandan artists should brand themselves in regards to their international market, and for them to also be booked, not by fellow Ugandans out there, but to be booked properly to go do a show like how you see the NSG are coming to Uganda? How properly should they brand themselves?
6: I'll be very honest with you. Basically, you need a team.
4: Mm.
6: You need a team that creates strategy for you, you know, that tells you to do this and that, you know, don't dress like this, post this today, don't eat like this, don't just be...
4: It also involves don't eat like this.
6: Hey, my friend, you have to work out. Not every time pork.
4: I'm so dead.
6: Not every time pork.
4: Hey.
6: Eat some salads today.
4: Yeah.
6: But that aside, like, you just need a team that will actually guide you. Because, you see, we all have a mentality of, I can do this myself, but there is a lot that you actually skip in the process.
4: Sure.
6: So you just need a team that strategizes with you, that tells you to do this and that. And that's how these guys are branding themselves.
4: Yeah.
6: They have a
4: and
6: person.
4: It's working so well for them.
6: Yes, they have a nutritionist, they have a person who is actually styling them, they have a different person doing their social media, they have a photographer with them, they have a videographer. So it's not, you might see it as one person, but there's a whole team of people behind that person. So I feel like it's, Yes, some people actually, you know, using it. I've seen a few people here actually branding themselves very well. And, it's not magic.
4: It's not magic. It doesn't happen overnight.
6: Yeah.
4: Anyways, Ivan, as well, I want to ask you, you've been, like, off air, you were telling me how, you know, promotion of events is now a problem right there. But I want to understand as well, what is the biggest challenge in bringing international acts like NSG to Uganda? Or maybe any other international act? What is the biggest challenge?
7: The biggest challenge, I could say...
4: Move it.
7: Their prices. Their prices are crazy. And then apart from that, here as ourselves also venues.
4: Yes.
7: Venues. Like, for instance, right now we're looking at Millennium and a whole Uma Showgrounds. But when you look at it, you cannot have, for instance, a whole week of festivals happening in Kampala.
4: Yeah.
7: Or like a whole weekend happening. Like, you'll have to fight for venue as promoters.
4: Mm.
7: So there are those challenges. Then again, you look at production. Production is there. We have the best production. I feel like in East Africa, we're the best production.
4: Oh, wow. Yeah.
7: The challenges that come with it is also it's too expensive.
4: Yeah. So good things are always expensive, by the way. Yeah.
7: Like, for instance, Fenon right now, I could say, is among the top three production companies in Kenya. It has just gone there last year.
4: Yeah.
7: When you go to Rwanda, again, I could say, again, Fenon did an event for Spinning.
4: Yeah.
7: The best right now is speaking Rwanda
4: ever.
7: That has ever happened.
4: Oh.
5: Yeah.
4: Oh.
7: I could say.
5: Yeah. Oh. Production wise.
7: So when you look at production wise, we're the best. When you look at the artists, we have, I feel like, the biggest artists right now.
4: Yeah.
7: In
4: sure.
7: Uganda. Like, looking at Joshua Baraka, going to Chameleon, going to Bebe Cool, has just released Break the Chains, and he's doing numbers also.
4: And so, it's doing really well, and I love it. Now, Sydney, wanted to ask you something, is there a moment, talking about this, the concert we are having on the 22nd of August, was there a moment where you feel like, man, I think this show is not just, it's not going to happen, it's not going to work out? Was there that moment, and how did you recover?
5: To be honest, I would say I believe in God too much. Of course, when the Ebola situation came out, like, I would say out of the blue and so on, and we had to, like, push the show, I was like, okay, I know it has been pushed, but one day, one time, it's going to happen.
4: It's going to happen.
5: Yes.
7: At
5: first,
7: you couldn't believe it was pushed.
5: Yeah, I know. I couldn't believe that people were telling me. I was like, guys, what is Ebola in 2026? You know? But I was like, hey, you know what? It's right.
4: It's right.
5: Yeah. Too much timing.
7: We had to go look for at other shows who they have allowed, and then also be like, we have everything.
4: Yeah. Yes.
7: But then, man, you know, the government means something.
5: Yeah. Once they do something else, we stick by the rules. You know?
4: Big time. All right, Bruno, as well, one last one for you. If there is anybody listening right now, and they are rethinking buying their ticket, they're like, Obai, don't, Obai should die. What do you have to tell them?
6: Have you ever been on Snap and watch a show on Snap?
4: Yeah, let me tell you, guys, if people flew to Rwanda, I was in Uganda, and I was watching from people's Snap.
6: And you say, I wish I was there.
4: I wish.
6: So, I won't say much, but for that day, to avoid Snap, come for that show.
4: Okay.
7: But also, if you have your exes around there, don't come.
4: Be mindful. Anyways, saying, please do not be the one person who is going to stay home and watch the concert, the show from Snap, okay?
6: Yeah.
4: But if you actually don't want to watch the show from Snap, you have a chance. We're having to give out, we're going to be giving out a few tickets, one or two, to the people listening right now. If you love NSG and you're listening right now, we're going to, and you don't really want to watch the show from Snap or updates, we're going to be giving you a few tickets. And Ivan, what's the criteria? I've given it to you.
7: No, I'm at your house.
4: Auntie, I wanted
7: Let me know.
4: I want you guys to give me, if you want to get a free ticket right now, just tell me when is the concert happening and where. Don't just give me the dates. When is it happening and where is it going to happen? The WhatsApp number is 0740-674-674. Tell me. That's one question. And the first person to answer, text that one. The other one,
6: Actually, let me say the other one.
4: Okay, yes.
6: Send a voice note of miming one chorus.
8: any chorus.
4: any chorus.
6: Yeah. Correct lyrics.
4: Okay, now, talking about that, for somebody who is, they have their company and they want to buy the tickets.
6: Yeah.
4: How do they get them and where, given the proceeding?
5: Okay, so tickets are only digital on Cricket.
4: Yeah.
5: So www.cricket.com.ug. So all tickets are under the Bandali Manor page. As Bruno has mentioned, the criteria, so you just go tap and choose the ticket type you want.
4: Okay, yeah. Big time. Anyways, is there any other last words you want
7: we
4: to
7: have
4: tell the
7: much.
4: People?
7: We have so many things, so please, we're going to be doing a few pop-up shows.
4: Yeah.
7: So we also have the bazaars coming up. We're going to be at your school. So please, pack your money very well, put it somewhere. When you see us coming, just give it to us. Yeah.
4: Now, he has talked about the bazaars. Now, a lot of universities are having bazaars. Don't be that kid who is going to carry a lot of things from the village. No! Carry your company, come to the bazaars. They're happening already. And in particular, KIU, Chambogo, Moobs, and Kumba Energy Radio is coming to you. I, myself, and all the presenters will be right there. We're going to be turning up. Imagine shopping as you are dancing. Imagine shopping as you getting yourself a cafe ticket to the NSG show, man. Just come through and let's enjoy that one together. It's the NRG Transit Show. Any other last words, guys? Shout out to somebody. Don't be like Iman Moore. Shout out to your fans.
5: All right, guys. I think something that we shouldn't forget,
4: yes.
5: Our official partner, Governor Uganda. Big up to the team there. Big up to everyone from Governor for the support. Big up to Bandali Mana. Big up to my team. You know? I mean, guys have to wake up. Guys, pushing a show is not really...
4: It's not easy.
5: So I want to shout out to everyone. And any artist that's out there, up and coming or already set up, if you want a chance to talk to... or interact with NSG. I want to do this for about 5 rappers or 5 artists in general.
4: Big time, sure.
5: If there's a way you can find a way of reaching out to me, my handle is Sydney Mutumba on IG. Please send me a DM. I want to push this. This is just for promoting Ugandan music because, like I mentioned, there's a lot of talent here.
4: That's it, man. So, I like it. Bruno, you're saying bye.
6: You have me to shout out to my fans.
4: Hey, shout out.
7: I died when I saw that video.
4: I'm so cooked.
7: That guy is so hard.
6: Big up your brand for my. That guy is so hard.
7: You know, sometime back when I think I was with Linda.
4: Yeah.
7: And she was telling me, "Do you know who this guy is? I'm like, "No." Until he showed me
4: the video.
7: International.
4: It's called International Boss.
7: Yeah. International Boss.
4: But give him a chance as well. Yeah. Me, I want to see him perform there that day because. Okay, come on.
7: Yo, he needs some time.
4: Yeah.
7: Because he's just amazing.
4: All right. Guys.
7: Shout out to Linda for leaving us and also for giving us International Boss.
4: Yeah.
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1: Well, indeed, it's 106.5 Energy Radio, the beat of the moment. And the number one name in music radio is MC Benji, the Vibes Anchor, and it's the Energy Transit. So this hour, we're going to be heading into some Friday madness, baby. You're going to be ready to go crazy. And if you're passing by, if you want to get, crazy, dance along, having a good time with us, please just come to right here at Energy Radio and let's have the access together. Now, listen. If you're a lover of rugby, you're there. There's something good, interesting that is happening for you guys, yeah? The Uganda Rugby National Sevens is back. After an explosive opening leg, all roads now lead to Rujumba Sevens this weekend at Kings Park Arena in Boyo Girire. So get ready for a thrilling rugby action, fun challenges, great entertainment, cold Nile special, and an atmospheric like no other.

0: Kings Park Arena. 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Okay. If you're ready to party, guys, this is the time we're getting into some bits of the energy, some bits of the vibe. If you're driving along, a jam emoji, park somewhere and come to Energy Radio, let's enjoy it together. Now, this Friday Madness is brought to you by Smirnoff. We do we. I want to remind you that there's a new flavor of Smirnoff. It's called Smirnoff Tamarind, a spicy tamarind. So if you're going through a moment where you need to enjoy yourself, Chamok Supermarket, buy yourself this bottle at 35,000 Ugandan shillings only. And enjoy yourself because the party is getting shamelessly spicy. Let's go for Friday Minus, baby. I know what you...
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0: Tell your favorite dance, you to ask them who's their daddy. 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Internet gas, that's the one you talk, make you come and from, make you fall in pity.
1: And I'm a what is the matter?
0: I go prove to them, say somebody bad, eh? 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Say you want to get kicked, put some big jump fence, eh?

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And if you're in traffic, you need to come down. I got you.

Kiss you. 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And this is how we get to do it every Monday to Friday, 3 to 7 p.m. 106.5.

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10: 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Now, guys, I'll tell you, the Friday Madness is still going on. There's a lot of music ready in the building, and there's a lot of drinks for you right here. But if you know you don't have a weekend plan, I want to give you a weekend plan. And if you know a pastor that loves rugby, the Uganda Rugby National Sevens is back. After an explosive opening leg, all roads now lead to Rujumba Sevens this weekend at Kings Park Arena, where you get it. 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So if you are getting plans over the weekend, please make sure you pass by Kings Park Arena. It's going to be a whole good explosive weekend from the Saturday and Sunday. Let's go, come through and enjoy it together. 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Now listen, If you love to attend concerts, I have one for you as well. 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Entrance is 30K. Alibad using Momo is 20K. 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The table for 6 is at 2 million and a table for 8 is at 3 million. Or dial *165*20 to get your ticket. 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Now, you know what? Let's get back to, let's get back to Friday Madness and let's party together. If you can pass by, come through, let's enjoy, let's have the vibes together. 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
1: 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My name's MC Benji, the Vibe Zanka, and it's the Transit Show. We're still going crazy with Friday Madness. If you think I'm here and the party has stopped, you're lying. The party hasn't stopped. I only came here to give you some little information, and I wanted to tell you that the sensational Lydia Jasmine is set to light up Lugogo Cricket Oval on the 4th of September 2026 for an unforgettable live music experience. 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Now, that one is for 4th of September, but if you want something popping this weekend and you love rugby, yeah? You know very well the Rugby National Sevens are on. And right now, the Rujumba Sevens are coming back this very, very weekend, Saturday and Sunday, at Kings Park Arena in Boyogedede. If you enjoyed the first leg, now we're going for the real business. Saturday and Sunday, come through. Let's enjoy this one together. Enjoy the entertainment and as well a nice cold Nile special. And a very big and nice atmosphere right there for you. So let's enjoy it together and let's enjoy it nice and easy. Got you sorted. Let's get back to the real party right now.

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I'm still learning a lot of things. Welcome on to 106.5 and it's

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1: I've been there with you before, till I realized that them boys got
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1: When you see him in the club, you know they pop bodies.
0: Shout out to Shosha in the building. I see dreadlocks are walking in as well.
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1: 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Smirnoff, we do we.
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club industry, you don't come down a bit. You know what? When I got there, it was happening. 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And when I was looking at Samantha, I'm telling you, she was just busting down, bust down, bust down. 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

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boom boom boom boom boom boom boom boom boom boom boom boom boom boom boom boom boom boom boom boom boom boom boom boom boom boom boom boom boom boom boom boom boom boom boom boom boom boom boom boom boom boom boom boom boom boom boom boom boom boom boom boom boom boom boom boom boom boom boom boom boom boom boom boom boom boom boom boom boom boom boom boom boom boom boom boom boom boom boom boom 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

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Big up to you. Thank you for coming through every single Friday. I want to shout out to the Beat Killer. Thank you, Wildfire. Thank you so much, DJ Moza, for making this happen every single Friday. Big up to the one of them, Jesse, at the big party. Big up to each and every single one of you. Thank you, thank you so much for making this happen every single Friday. We have DJ Venom later on. We had Dread Laser. What you should do when you're sipping, what you should do.

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1: This August 22nd, you could be on your couch scrolling, or you and your crew of go-getters can own the light in Kasese at the 5th edition of the Tusken Light Rwenzori Marathon. 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The Tusken Light Mount Rwenzori Marathon is sponsored by Rwenzori Pure Natural Mineral Water, Britam Insurance, Kia, Explore Uganda, Uganda Communications Commission, and the Ministry of Tourism, Wildlife and Antiquities. 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Excessive consumption of alcohol is harmful to your health. Strictly not for sale to persons under the age of 18. Please drink responsibly.
0: 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The number one name in music.
1: Some things are undoubtedly your very own. 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When things were going hard, we took them polar and polar. 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Bell Lager, Uganda's very own, celebrates 75 years. Excessive consumption of alcohol is harmful to your health. 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

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We are Total Access every single Friday, 6 p.m. to the midnight. It was when we get to have a good time and party with you guys. Thank you so much for being part of the show. DJ Questa, Wildfire, Dread Laser. And right about now, we're introducing the one and only, the lady's favorite. However much is married. Madueke, a.k.a. the Beat Killer. DJ Harold on the ones and twos right now. Let's have a good time. You already know the hashtag is hashtag Energy Total Access. Let us know. Tag us everywhere. 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We there. We live, baby. Kerico.

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0: 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That's it. 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
1: 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So if you're
0: and everybody go one, two, three, I'm not Billy Galley.
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1: Hello.
0: Can I hear some noise for Que Rico? Somebody say Que Rico. Que Rico. Now, right about now, I know you know the next on stage, right, sir? If you love Venom, say Venom. It's Energy Radio 106.5. Big up to every single one of you for pulling up every single Friday. Tell your mother, tell your father, tell your cousin that nobody plays that Que Rico, your father. Shut up! Are you ready for this guy? I've never said this, but this is one of my favorite DJs. Alway. Okay, right about now, I have one of Uganda's biggest prospects in the music industry. Ladies and gentlemen, give up

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0: 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Everywhere I'm available. YouTube, Don X Music. Yeah, thank you all.
2: Thank you so much, my brother.
3: Ladies and gentlemen,
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0: Hey, on a Sato. 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

0: spin it.
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0: 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DJ Harold and MC Adele bring the heat from 10 p.m. to 12 a.m.
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1: 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It could be starting a career. 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

0: Middle finger to my haters. 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Been knew I was that. 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All these wanna keep me pregnant. 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
1: I'm just saying.
0: Now, to be honest, sound brag enough. I like the flirt, cause I be bored in that bonus.
1: Nah, for real.
0: He texts and say he falling for me. I replied, that's tough. I be where the money is. Let them tell it, I be high. Real moving salads, like the essence out of Allen. 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I be dressing like a thousand hours. Whatever think they be on, I be on it. Times a thousand.

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1: 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Yeah. 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